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2: News. I'm Deborah Valentine. The evacuation of ships from the Strait of Hormuz is halted by a UN agency after the British military reported a Singapore vessel was hit by a projectile off the coast of Oman.
3: U.S. officials confirmed the IRGC attacked a Singapore-flagged cargo ship with a drone as it tried to cross the Strait of Hormuz today.
2: Fox's Aisha Hosni reporting from the White House. A race against time in Venezuela after two major earthquakes left at least 188 people dead. Rescuers are trying to reach at least another 200 people who remain trapped.
4: Rescue crews are racing against time, searching through mountains of rubble as powerful aftershocks threaten to bring down even more structures. And teams are also battling landslides while pulling survivors from the debris.
2: Fox Weather's Katie Byrne. Wednesday's quakes occurred within 30 seconds of each other. 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
1: Partly cloudy tonight with a low of 56. Northeast winds around 5 miles per hour. 75 tomorrow, partly cloudy. Lows around 55 tomorrow night, partly cloudy. Partly cloudy skies and dry Saturday. Clouds on the increase by Sunday. Upper 70s Saturday. Mid 80s by Sunday. I'm meteorologist Carol Foster on Bluff Country 103.5 KNEI. Right now, it's 73 degrees.

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1: Montana Highway Patrol not fooling around. The big banana car was pulled over. Part of its like license plate was covered. It's 1993 Ford F-150 pickup truck. And well, here we are talking about it. So maybe they got pulled over on purpose. 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
1: There's some celebrity breakups we're going to tell you about. 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
1: John Mayerman has 5 million Instagram followers. Holy cow. He's no longer with a Cat Stickler, who's like an influencer. She has 4 million Instagram followers. They're just casually dating, but also Jack White is no longer married, filing for divorce. Christina Ricci, same thing. I don't know what's in the water, but everyone's doing okay. So now you know. All right, we're the Sam Alex Show. On a

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0: 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So proud of this reality TV show alum who is now headlining a big old festival. We'll tell you what it is on the way. 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
12: Partly cloudy tonight with a low of 56. Northeast winds around 5 miles per hour. 75 tomorrow, partly cloudy. Lows around 55. Tomorrow night, partly cloudy. Partly cloudy skies and dry. Saturday, clouds on the increase by Sunday. Upper 70s. Saturday, mid 80s by Sunday. I'm meteorologist Carol Foster on Bluff Country 103.5 KNEI. Right now, it's 73 degrees.

He's a ranch hand in a pinch, man. 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

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Now he's a buckskin, 15 hands, 5-time team road champion,

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13: 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Look at her, man, look at me. I thought I can't just walk up and ask her to dance.

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1: News. I'm Deborah Valentine. The evacuation of ships from the Strait of Hormuz is halted by a UN agency after the British military reported a Singapore vessel was hit by a projectile off the coast of Oman.
2: U.S. officials confirmed the IRGC attacked a Singapore-flagged cargo ship with a drone as it tried to cross the Strait of Hormuz today.
1: Fox's Aisha Hosni reporting from the White House. A race against time in Venezuela after two major earthquakes left at least 188 people dead. Rescuers are trying to reach at least another 200 people who remain trapped.
3: And rescue crews are racing against time, searching through mountains of rubble as powerful aftershocks threaten to bring down even more structures. And teams are also battling landslides while pulling survivors from the debris.
1: Fox Weather's Katie Byrne. Wednesday's quakes occurred within 30 seconds of each other. 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
1: Partly cloudy tonight with a low of 56. Northeast winds around 5 miles per hour. 75 tomorrow, partly cloudy. Lows around 55. Tomorrow night, partly cloudy. Partly cloudy skies and dry. Saturday, clouds on the increase by Sunday. Upper 70s. Saturday, mid 80s by Sunday. I'm meteorologist Carol Foster on Bluff Country 103.5 KNEI. Right now, it's 73 degrees.

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1: Now, Christina is sending us a message, Sam Alex Radio on Instagram. Excited to see Lauren Elena, Bristol, Tennessee, headlining. And going to see her again in the Grand Ole Opry. She's got a great song now, All My Exes, featuring Chase Matthew. Get all the tour dates, LaurenElena.com.

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1: There's something that teenagers doing now that is leading to just overall like worse health as they reach young adulthood. 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

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Teenagers having a tough time sleeping now with irregular sleep schedules, social media, jet lag, and it can really lead to poor health, just overall poor health when reaching young adulthood. So clinicians encouraging everyone to routinely assess the sleep habits, and man, put the phone away. Easier said than done. Power it off when you go to bed.

0: 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There's something that TK, Toby Keith, and Jason L. Dean have in common. 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
12: Partly cloudy tonight with a low of 56. Northeast winds around 5 miles per hour. 75 tomorrow, partly cloudy. Lows around 55. Tomorrow night, partly cloudy. Partly cloudy skies and dry. Saturday, clouds on the increase by Sunday. Upper 70s. Saturday, mid 80s by Sunday. I'm meteorologist Kara Foster on Bluff Country 103.5 KNEI. Currently 72.

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2: News. I'm Kathleen Maloney. Iran is looking to impose tolls on ships passing through the Strait of Hormuz.
3: The Wall Street Journal is reporting the Islamic Republic estimates that charging for security, safety, and environmental services in the Strait would bring in $40 billion a year in revenue.
2: Fox's Aisha Hosni. President Trump has rejected the idea of Iran charging tolls. At least 188 are now confirmed dead after two strong earthquakes hit northern Venezuela.
4: Most people were at home during the quakes. Venezuela's acting president, Delcy Rodriguez, warning this death toll is expected to climb as emergency crews are racing against the clock to reach devastated areas.
2: Fox's Dana Marie McNichol. The U.S. and other countries are providing medical and humanitarian relief in Venezuela. 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
15: Lows level off around 56. Tonight, under mainly cloudy skies, winds out of the northeast, around 5 miles per hour. Sunshine mixed with clouds at times. Tomorrow, highs level off around 75. Partly cloudy. Tomorrow night, lows dip down to about 55. Upper 70s. Saturday, mid-80s. Sunday. I'm meteorologist Kara Foster on Bluff Country 103.5 KNEI. Currently, 70.

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1: Now, country music news journalists, experts saying that TK, Toby Keith, and J.A., Jelson Aldean, had a rare gift in common, which is they call the shots. Talking about Aldean's My Kind of Party album and Toby's hit song, I Want to Talk About Me. Showcasing, hey, me first. There's no I in team, but there's a me, right? We are the Sam Alex Program. Only three.

0: 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Imagine having an animal stuck in your backyard for many, many days. Finally, it gets rescued. It's not a squirrel or a skunk. I'll tell you what it is. Coming up on the Sam Alex Show.
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Alex Coyote, doing okay. Animal control officers were called into home in San Francisco in a backyard. It was a baby coyote. It was trapped in a walled backyard for several days. So sad. They got a net to rescue it. Everyone was doing okay. So now you know. With the Sam Alex Show. Always call the experts if you need help. 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
11: Lows level off around 56. Tonight, under mainly cloudy skies, winds out of the northeast, around 5 miles per hour. Sunshine mixed with clouds at times. Tomorrow, highs level off around 75. Partly cloudy. Tomorrow night, lows dip down to about 55. Upper 70s. Saturday, mid-80s. Sunday. I'm meteorologist Kara Foster on Bluff Country 103.5 KNEI. Right now, 69.

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2: News. I'm Deborah Valentine. There's a pause on ships traveling through the Strait of Hormuz. The International Maritime Organization, a UN agency, said it halted the evacuation of ships after a drone attack on a Singapore vessel. U.S. officials claim it was an IRGC drone.
3: Iran has warned ships out there that transiting the strait without their authorization will be dealt with.
2: Fox's Aisha Hosni reporting. Vice President J.D. Vance defending President Trump's long-term objectives in Iran.
4: He says, we came what we set out to do. We created incredible diplomatic, economic, and military leverage. Let's use that leverage to go and accomplish an even bigger win for the American people.
2: The vice president made the comment during a conversation at the Richard Nixon Presidential Library in Yorba Linda, California, while promoting his new book, America's Listening to Fox News.
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There's a spinoff of the Rick and Morty universe called President Curtis, following President Andre Curtis and Stephanie Beatrice and Jim Rash. Voice of the characters looks really good on HBO Max or the Sam Alex Show. I took two

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1: For someone who says they've been starving themselves during the recent concerts, not cool. 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
1: Shania Twain said she's feeling better than ever in her body, but she did admit that she's been starving herself during her residency in Las Vegas, saying it's always good to be comfortable and still talk to medical professionals if you need the help. But it's been seeing viral videos of Shania performing with Harry Styles. Pretty cool.

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1: Do you have a birthday shout out, wedding anniversary, or anything, or a song maybe? Let me know. It's at Sam Alex Radio on Instagram, Twitter, and Facebook as well. I guess not Twitter, it's X. Look for the verified blue check mark. Casey Musgraves news coming up. So, who has 6 Grammy Awards? And she was on the hit TV show back, 19 years ago? Nashville Star? It was the 5th season of that show. Casey Musgraves. Same trailer, different park. This is just our country music news segment giving you some fun tips. Also, a very Casey Christmas. No matter what time of the year it is, it's a great special to watch with Casey Musgraves. Sam Alex Show.
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11: Lows level off around 56. Tonight, under mainly cloudy skies, winds out of the northeast, around 5 miles per hour. Sunshine mixed with clouds at times. Tomorrow, highs level off around 75. Partly cloudy. Tomorrow night, lows dip down to about 55. Upper 70s. Saturday, mid 80s. Sunday. I'm meteorologist Kara Foster on Bluff Country 103.5 KNEI. Right now, 65.

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1: Fox News, I'm Ted Lindner. Venezuela's health minister tonight announcing at least 235 people have died after two powerful earthquakes struck Venezuela last night.
2: More than 1,000 others are hurt and many remain missing. Officials fear hundreds may still be trapped under collapsed buildings, and rescue crews are racing against time.
1: That's Fox's Katie Byrne. And President Trump at the White House hosting a Rose Garden Club dinner for American farmers. During his remarks, he touted his work on energy for farming equipment.
3: I ended the electric vehicle mandate, which would have gutted the ethanol industry forever. And I saved your ethanol industry, and I think everyone knows that.
1: The president signing an executive order to accelerate innovation in America's food supply through agriculture modernization in an effort to empower farmers and ranchers and bolster the strength and security of the country's food supply. 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
13: Mainly cloudy overnight with a low of 56. Winds out of the northeast around 5 miles per hour. Highs around 75, Friday. Partly cloudy skies, Friday night, lows dip down to about 55. A mix of clouds and sun, Saturday, with highs around 78, 85, Sunday. I'm meteorologist Carol Foster on Bluff Country 103.5 KNEI. 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
1: Who's Right Way, as in Who's Right Way Computers? Today's the day that we get to talk a little bit about security cameras, because what we're doing here is all things technology.
2: It was talking about surveillance cameras. It was a really good example of why surveillance cameras are kind of nice to have.
1: Yeah.
2: He said he went and bought some cameras and put in himself. And he said, came home one day, and they had just done much construction work, and the yard was all, like, you know, mud and everything still. He said, there's a bunch of footprints across the yard. He's like, who walked across my yard? So he says, I go pull the cameras up, and I'm looking through them, and then eventually I find it, and I watch myself walk across the yard.
1: What's the moral to that story?
2: Well, it's a mix of things. So my favorite part with it is reminding people that you don't remember things the way you think you do.
1: Right.
2: And having cameras up is not always about preventing. It's much more about understanding what happened or identifying it. They're all about catching or whatever.
1: Okay. Well, when we're talking about cameras, what, for someone who doesn't have cameras, say, I mean, is this something that you are, as an IT professional, recommending to people?
2: We get asked about this a lot, because a lot of people are going out and buying, you know, cameras from Sam's Club, Best Buy, or whatever,
1: right.
2: Amazon, and there's pros and cons to that. When we're helping people with identify a camera install, you have to think about, like, the privacy considerations of it. You know, is the camera looking into somebody else's yard?
1: Right.
2: Sometimes if you put cameras in your house, well, not everyone walks in the house completely clothed all the time.
1: Precisely.
2: There are scenarios you got to be aware of. Can the camera see into the bathroom doorway? In some locations, there's also considerations on recording audio. You get into a legal gray area, so what you need to consult an actual lawyer on that. I'm not a lawyer, so I can't say this for certain by any means, but
1: no. In
2: some public spaces, you have to be aware of recording audio might be illegal.
1: Really?
2: Yes. And it changes state by state. So each state law has a difference on that.
1: Sure.
2: To understand, when I have to consult lawyers, it's like single party versus two party. Single party basically means to understanding that if one person in the group knows you're being recorded, you're okay.
1: Right.
2: But if no one knows, it's illegal and it's considered eavesdropping.
1: Hmm.
2: It's tricky, but it's something that does come up on occasion quite a bit. I like the fact that people go out and they can get cameras, because there's a lot of usefulness in having them.
1: Mm-hmm.
2: We've had cases where, you know, where'd the tool go? You know, where'd the donation jar go? Well, it turns out that the person who took the donation jar forgot it in their car.
1: Right, exactly.
2: It's often very incident things and can quickly resolve a finger pointing
1: it's
2: scenario.
1: All, who walked across my yard? Oh, duh, it was me.
2: Yeah, kind of thing.
1: Do you guys install them yourselves? 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
8: Mainly cloudy overnight with a low of 56. Winds out of the northeast around 5 miles per hour. Highs around 75, Friday. Partly cloudy skies, Friday night, lows dip down to about 55. A mix of clouds and sun, Saturday, with highs around 78. 85, Sunday. I'm meteorologist Carol Foster on Bluff Country 103.5 KNEI. Right now, it's 64 degrees.

meditate on it. Understand, you man, you hear me talking, honey? 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
2: Fox News, I'm Sue Guzman. President Trump says the Strait of Hormuz is now open after there was a pause for a time Thursday when a Singapore flagship came under Iranian drone fire.
3: Iran has warned ships out there that transiting the strait without their authorization will be dealt with.
2: Fox's Aisha Hosni. President Trump telling reporters Thursday the U.S. is negotiating peace talks from a position of, quote, pure strength. Vice President J.D. Vance Thursday defending President Trump's long-term objectives in Iran.
4: He says, we came what we set out to do. We created incredible diplomatic, economic, and military leverage. Let's use that leverage to go and accomplish an even bigger win for the American people.
2: The VP making the comment during a conversation at the Richard Nixon Presidential Library in Yorba Linda, California, while promoting his new book. 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
9: Love Country weather.
10: 56 overnight under mainly cloudy skies. Winds out of the east around 5 miles per hour. Partly cloudy skies, Friday, 75. Lows dip down to about 55, Friday night, mainly clear skies. Mainly clear skies, Saturday, with a high of 79. 85, slight chance for storms, Sunday. I'm meteorologist Carol Foster on Bluff Country 103.5 KNEI. 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
4: Bluff Country weather.
5: 56 overnight under mainly cloudy skies. Winds out of the east, around 5 miles per hour. Partly cloudy skies, Friday, 75. Lows dip down to about 55, Friday night, mainly clear skies. Mainly clear skies, Saturday, with a high of 79. 85, slight chance for storms, Sunday. I'm meteorologist Carol Foster on Bluff Country 103.5 KNEI. Right now, 63.

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2: News. I'm Ted Linder. At least 235 people are now confirmed dead after those two powerful earthquakes struck Venezuela.
3: More than 1,000 others are hurt and many remain missing. Officials fear hundreds may still be trapped under collapsed buildings, and rescue crews are racing against time.
2: That's Fox's Katie Byrne. After returning from negotiations with Iran and Switzerland, Vice President J.D. Vance joining a sit-down conversation at the Richard Nixon Presidential Library in Yorba Linda, California, to promote his new book, but also defending President Trump's long-term objectives in Iran.
4: He says, we came what we set out to do. We created incredible diplomatic, economic, and military leverage. Let's use that leverage to go and accomplish an even bigger win for the American people. That's what he's asked us to do. It's not over yet, but so far so good.
2: The Trump administration insists Iran will never have a nuclear weapon. America's listening to Fox News.
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1: Love Country weather.
11: 56 overnight under mainly cloudy skies, winds out of the east around 5 miles per hour. Partly cloudy skies, Friday, 75. Lows dip down to about 55, Friday night, mainly clear skies. Mainly clear skies, Saturday, with a high of 79. 85, slight chance for storms, Sunday. I'm meteorologist Carol Foster on Bluff Country 103.5 KNEI. Currently, 62.

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3: Country weather. 56 overnight under mainly cloudy skies. Winds out of the east around 5 miles per hour. Partly cloudy skies. Friday, 75. Lows dip down to about 55. Friday night, mainly clear skies. Mainly clear skies. Saturday, with a high of 79. 85, slight chance for storms. Sunday. I'm meteorologist Carol Foster on Bluff Country 103.5 KNEI. 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
3: Fox News, I'm Sue Guzman. The evacuation of ships from the Strait of Hormuz was halted for a time Thursday by a UN agency. This after the British military reported a Singapore vessel was hit by a projectile off the coast of Oman.
4: U.S. officials confirmed the IRGC attacked a Singapore-flagged cargo ship with a drone as it tried to cross the Strait of Hormuz today.
3: Fox's Aisha Hosni, President Trump says the strait has since reopened. The race against time in Venezuela after two major earthquakes left at least 235 people dead and injured 4,300. Thousands of others remain missing.
5: Rescue crews are racing against time, searching through mountains of rubble as powerful aftershocks threaten to bring down even more structures. And teams are also battling landslides while pulling survivors from the debris.
3: Fox Weather's Katie Byrne. Earthquakes occurred within 30 seconds of one another. 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
8: Partly cloudy overnight with a low of 56. East winds 5 to 10 miles per hour. More clouds than sun Friday. Daytime highs approaching 75. Lows around 55 Friday night, mainly clear. Mainly clear Saturday with highs around 79. 85, slight chance for storms Sunday. I'm meteorologist Kara Foster on Bluff Country 103.5 KNEI. Right now, 60.

by the collar. Said he caught him shooting beer bottles down in a holler and smoking. And I said, is that right?

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5: Love Country Weather.
6: Partly cloudy overnight with a low of 56. East winds 5 to 10 miles per hour. More clouds than sun. Friday, daytime highs approaching 75. Lows around 55. Friday night, mainly clear. Mainly clear Saturday with highs around 79. 85, slight chance for storms Sunday. I'm meteorologist Kara Foster on Bluff Country 103.5 KNEI. Currently 59.

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2: News, I'm Ted Lindner. The evacuation of ships from the Strait of Hormuz halted for a time Thursday by a UN agency after the British military reported a Singapore vessel was hit by a projectile off the coast of Oman.
3: U.S. officials confirmed the IRGC attacked a Singapore-flagged cargo ship with a drone as it tried to cross the Strait of Hormuz today.
2: Fox's Aisha Hosni. The president says the strait has since reopened. And at least 235 people have died after two powerful earthquakes struck Venezuela.
4: More than 1,000 others are hurt and many remain missing. Officials fear hundreds may still be trapped under collapsed buildings, and rescue crews are racing against time.
2: That's Fox's Katie Byrne. And a 74-year-old Florida man became the oldest person to be executed in the state. Dusty Ray Spencer, convicted of fatally stabbing his wife Karen back in 1992. The execution, the ninth in Florida this year after a record 19 last year. 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
1: Love Country weather.
12: Partly cloudy overnight with a low of 56. East winds 5 to 10 miles per hour. More clouds than sun. Friday, daytime highs approaching 75. Lows around 55. Friday night, mainly clear. Mainly clear Saturday with highs around 79. 85, slight chance for storms Sunday. I'm meteorologist Kara Foster on Bluff Country 103.5 KNEI. Currently 59.

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4: 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Look for the big white tent on Highway 44. 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
6: Love Country Weather.
7: Partly cloudy overnight with a low of 56. East winds 5 to 10 miles per hour. More clouds than sun. Friday, daytime highs approaching 75. Lows around 55. Friday night, mainly clear. Mainly clear Saturday with highs around 79. 85, slight chance for storms Sunday. I'm meteorologist Kara Foster on Bluff Country 103.5 KNEI. Right now, 60.

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2: Fox News, I'm Sue Guzman. Officials in Venezuela rushing to find survivors after two major earthquakes left at least 235 dead and injured 4,300. Thousands of others are missing still.
3: And rescue crews are racing against time, searching through mountains of rubble as powerful aftershocks threaten to bring down even more structures. And teams are also battling landslides while pulling survivors from the debris.
2: Fox Weather's Katie Byrne. President Trump hosting a garden club dinner for American farmers Thursday night, saying his energy policy is helping to lift struggling U.S. farmers.
4: I ended the electric vehicle mandate, which would have gutted the ethanol industry forever. And I saved your ethanol industry, and I think everyone knows that.
2: The president signing an executive order to accelerate innovation in America's food supply through agriculture modernization. 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
9: 75 today under mainly cloudy skies. Easterly winds 8 to 15 miles per hour. Tonight, 55. Highs level off around 79 tomorrow. Slight chance for storms. Sunday, daytime highs approaching 85. 92, sunshine mixed with clouds at times. Monday. I'm meteorologist Kara Foster on Bluff Country 103.5 KNEI. Currently, it's 60 degrees.

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6: Weather. 75 today, under mainly cloudy skies. Easterly winds, 8 to 15 miles per hour. Tonight, 55. Highs level off around 79. Tomorrow, slight chance for storms. Sunday, daytime highs approaching 85. 92, sunshine mixed with clouds at times. Monday. I'm meteorologist Carol Foster on Bluff Country 103.5 KNEI. 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
2: News. I'm Ted Linder. At least 235 people have died after two powerful earthquakes strike Venezuela.
3: More than 1,000 others are hurt and many remain missing. Officials fear hundreds may still be trapped under collapsed buildings, and rescue crews are racing against time.
2: It's Fox's Katie Byrne, the U.S. pledging to provide assistance to Venezuela. The evacuation of ships from the Strait of Hormuz halted for a time Thursday by a U.N. agency after the British military reported a Singapore vessel was hit by a projectile off the coast of Oman.
4: U.S. officials confirmed the IRGC attacked a Singapore-flagged cargo ship with a drone as it tried to cross the Strait of Hormuz today.
2: Fox's Aisha Hazni, President Trump saying the strait has since reopened. And a 74-year-old Florida man became the oldest person to be executed in the state. Dusty Ray Spencer, convicted of fatally stabbing his wife Karen back in 1992. The execution of the ninth in Florida this year. 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
1: Love Country weather.
13: 75 today under mainly cloudy skies. Easterly winds 8 to 15 miles per hour. Tonight, 55. Highs level off around 79 tomorrow. Slight chance for storms. Sunday, daytime highs approaching 85. 92, sunshine mixed with clouds at times. Monday. I'm meteorologist Carol Foster on Bluff Country 103.5 KNEI. Right now, 59.

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1: That's a new one from Cody Johnson called Horseback on KNDI Bluff Country 103.5. It is Friday, but coming up tomorrow night, it is the big show at the Mighty Howard County Fair in Cresco. Haley Witters and Joe Nichols, and we got a lot of Joe Nichols coming your way from

That's pretty darn cold. Luke Combs on KNDI Bluff Country 103.5. Weather for today, pretty much a carbon copy of yesterday. Looking nice. Partly sunny, 76. Tonight, partly cloudy, 55. Tomorrow, sunny, 79. And then for Sunday, cloudy and warmer, high near 86. And then for Monday, sunny, 93. Tuesday, same thing, sunny in 93.

0: Toby Whiskey Girl on KNDI Bluff Country 103.5. Weather for the weekend on the way. And coming up, the annual Canoe Ridge Lutheran Church Ice Cream Social is going on Sunday from 11 to 1. Dine in or carry out, $15 per meal on the menu. Girl brats, hot dogs, barbecues, potato salad, calico beans, homemade pie, ice cream, beverages. And that's coming up on Sunday, Canoe Ridge Lutheran Church Ice Cream Social.
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8: 75 today, under mainly cloudy skies. Easterly winds, 8 to 15 miles per hour. Tonight, 55. Highs level off around 79 tomorrow. Slight chance for storms. Sunday, daytime highs approaching 85. 92, sunshine mixed with clouds at times. Monday. I'm meteorologist Carol Foster on Bluff Country 103.5 KNEI. Right now, 59.

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1: 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I've been patiently waiting for season 3 of Landman on Paramount Plus. This guy stars as, well, co-stars, I should say, as the sheriff. It's Mark Colley on KNDI.

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4: This is the World of Agriculture. I'm Thierry Gidey with the Iowa Agribusiness Radio Network. The future of U.S.-Mexico-Canada agreement is uncertain as the review process begins July 1st. We will have more right after this.
1: Rod Stewart.
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5: On a downtown train.
1: A night of hit. 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After hit. With special guest Richard Marx. 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
4: Mexico and Canada, two of the three USMCA nations, have said they want this collaboration to continue, unlike U.S. President Donald Trump. President Trump, speaking to reporters at the June G17 meeting in France, seemed unconvinced about continuing this collaboration.
6: I would rather leave it unsigned. I'd rather have it terminated.
4: In the same exchange, President Trump made some concession about possibly signing it, yet still expressed pessimism about the agreement's future.
6: I would prefer not having an agreement, but I'm open to doing it. We'll see what happens.
7: So as of now, it's just going to stick around for 10 years. You're okay
6: with
7: that?
6: No, it's not sticking around. It'll be terminated. In other words,
7: after a decade.
6: It expires.
7: Yeah, in a decade.
6: It expires. Yeah. I prefer that.
8: In the first paragraph,
6: I view it as possibly expiring immediately.
4: Canada Prime Minister Mark Carney believed that the shift in U.S. trade policy is making it difficult to maintain this agreement.
9: Tariffs are being put up in a series of areas that are not, they're violations of the agreement. I've called a spade, might as well. And so there's a question about whether that alignment is still there. Can we really rely ultimately on what's written in the agreement, what's in a dispute settlement mechanism? And that's a very different environment than was there previously.
4: I'm Thierry Gidey, reporting for the Iowa Agribusiness Radio Network.
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Yeah, stop that alarm clock from buzzing. Get up and get moving. Wade Hayes on KNDI Bluff Country 103.5. Sports update with Darren Swenson on the way in just a few minutes. And on the way from 7 to 10, a lot of Joe Nichols get ready for his big show at the mighty Howard County Fair coming up tomorrow night. Opening for him is Haley Witter. So get ready for a lot of Joe on your radio later on this morning. Heading out the door, got the phone, the keys, the wallet. Here's Lane.

0: We'll see sunshine later on today. Got some maybe some showers rolling through here, but it looks like it's going to kind of dissipate, go away before it kind of reaches us. Yeah, maybe some, there's like a little bit of a shower activity around south of Charles City, but otherwise that, it should be all right in our neck of the woods today. Should see sunshine. Details on that forecast next on KEDI Bluff Country 103.5. And taking a look at sports, baseball scores from yesterday. The Rays beat the Royals 13-2. Cubs beat the Mets 4-3. Diamondbacks and Cardinals were postponed yesterday. And Loggers, they fell to the Minnesota Mud Puppies 3-1. More sports. Here's Darren.
1: High school baseball from last night. It was walk-on defeating Crestwood 12-2. Keyhigh over Clayton Ridge, Elkader Central 15-3. Turkey Valley 10, Postville nothing, and North Fayette Valley defeated MFL Marmac 3-1. Softball side of things, Decorah over Southwind 4-3, and West Central swept a doubleheader from Postville 10-4 first game and 9-5 second game. They raced last night on night number 2 of the mighty Howard County Fair in Cresco at the Cresco Speedway. The Carl Chevrolet Premier Late Model Tour was

0: USRA B-Mod Division, Dan Hovden of Decorah was the feature winner. Second went to Ben Modry of Protovin, and Taylor Scalgi of Caledonia ended up in third. In the USRA Stock Car Division, Mitch Hovden of Decorah moved up five spots to take the checkered flag. He was followed to the line by Kevin Donlin of Decorah and Brandon Hare of Elma. In the USRA Hobby Stock Division, Caden Helley of Garnavilla was the feature winner. Daryl Moss of West Union finished second, and Dane Curtin of Crestgo ended up in third. Baseball again on the radio tonight. The Decorah Vikings will host the Independence Mustangs in a doubleheader. Hear both games tonight on 94.9 and 99.1 The River. Randy will have the call beginning at 5. That's sports. I'm Darren Swenson.
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7: Slight chance for showers today. Otherwise, cloudy skies with a few peaks of sun. High temperatures reach up to 75. Winds out of the east, 8 to 15 miles per hour. Mainly clear skies. Tonight, lows level off around 55. Daytime highs approaching 79. Tomorrow, mainly sunny skies. I'm meteorologist Kara Foster on Bluff Country 103.5 KNEI. Currently, it's 58 degrees.

0: Yeah, Friday, we are smooth sailing into the weekend. T.G. Shepherd on KEDI Bluff Country 103.5. Got a news update with Darren Swenson in just a matter of minutes. Today is also, well, take your dog to work day. Could be a lot of fun, but what does your dog think about it?
1: Okay, first I thought we were going to the dog park, but then, like, you turned the other way. And I was like, oh no, we're going to the vet. But now we're at this place that smells like you do when you come home every day. I love it when you come home. Hey, how come you didn't park in the Employee of the Month space? And who's that guy in the corner office who makes you work like a dog? Which is a weird expression, because, like, I don't do any work. Like, ever. And what's a TPS report? And why is it so important that it has a cover sheet? And are we going to take a nap on the couch for an hour, like on those days you work from home? Huh? Oh, and one thing. I had an accident over near the copier.
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0: Yeah, one of his early hits, Justin Moore on KNDI 103.5 Bluff Country. Clouds right now, maybe a stray rain shower out there. Otherwise, we'll see partly sunny skies later on today. Temperature 59, time for a news update brought to you by Horse Falls and Lansing, Sweeney Real Estate, and Birdnow Chevrolet. With the update, here's Darren.
1: The chief administrative officer at Veterans Memorial Hospital based in Waukon has stepped down. Hospital officials say Michael Coyle's resignation became effective Tuesday. An interim leadership structure has been established with current leadership members Jane McCormick, the chief nursing officer, and Mike Brennan, the chief information officer. McCormick and Brennan will oversee the hospital's daily operations, services, and strategic initiatives. Coyle spent 6 years as the chief administrative officer at Veterans Memorial Hospital. A decorum man is facing several charges after being involved in separate incidents on Tuesday and Wednesday night. Decorah police say 34-year-old Jacob Elias Erickson was charged with public intoxication and disorderly conduct after an incident late Wednesday night in the 100 block of East Water Street. Authorities say a subsequent investigation determined that Erickson was involved in a separate altercation Tuesday night. Police say in connection to that incident, Erickson has been charged with first offense domestic abuse assault, causing bodily injury, and obstruction of emergency communication. A Cresco man has been sentenced to 8 years in federal prison after admitting to possessing a stolen gun. Court records say 28-year-old Dalton Hagen pled guilty last October to possession of a firearm by a felon. Authorities say Hagen was prohibited from owning guns because of multiple prior felony convictions. Law enforcement officers found a gun in Hagen's home while investigating a burglary in January of 2025. Authorities say Hagen broke into a car outside of a Cresco business and stole the gun prior to January of 2025. Flora Days weekend in Baroque. Barb Olson is with the Laura Ingalls Wilder Museum.
2: This is our 50th celebration of the opening of the museum. It opened in 1976, so we're celebrating the 50th anniversary, lots of new activities, lots of great entertainment.
1: Olson says this year's event will include a special guest.
2: That we have Allison Arngrim visiting with us that day, who played Nellie on the TV show Little House on the Prairie. So she's got quite a schedule herself. She will be doing autograph sessions both morning and afternoon. There is a free program at 1:30 or following the pie auction in the park. And then we have a Q&A at 7 o'clock at night in the Baroque Lutheran Church, and admission is charged for that program.
1: A complete schedule of weekend events is available at lauraingalswilder.us. This weekend is also St. Lucas Fun Days. Nick Busta is with the St. Lucas Fun Days Committee.
3: Just come on down. We got food, drinks, band, fireworks Friday night. All sorts of fun for all ages, really, adults and kids.
1: Fun Days activities begin this evening and continue into Saturday. The complete list of activities and the schedule of events is available at the City of St. Lucas's Facebook page. And the Winnesee County Board of Supervisors will meet in a special session this morning. The board will discuss an amended agreement for a property purchase at 9:30 at the Courthouse Annex building in Decorah. With news, I'm Darren Swenson.
4: News, I'm Roxanne Evans. Iran striking a vessel in the Strait of Hormuz, compromising efforts to restore shipping through the important waterway.
5: U.S. officials say the Singapore-flagged cargo ship called Ever Lovely was exiting the Strait of Hormuz off the Omani coast Thursday when it was hit by one IRGC drone. The IRGC's Navy has warned vessels will only be allowed to pass in routes that Iran has approved.
4: Fox's Madeline Rivera. Rescue efforts intensifying in Venezuela following two major earthquakes strikes yesterday. The death toll now over 230. President Trump returns to Washington Hilton later today. For the first time since the attempted assassination at the White House Correspondents' Dinner, the president to headline the Faith and Freedom Coalition's Road to Majority Conference. 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
11: Slight chance for showers today. Otherwise, cloudy skies with a few peaks of sun. High temperatures reach up to 75. Winds out of the east, 8 to 15 miles per hour. Mainly clear skies. Tonight, lows level off around 55. Daytime highs approaching 79. Tomorrow, mainly sunny skies. I'm meteorologist Carol Foster on Bluff Country 103.5 KNEI. Currently, it's 58 degrees.

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0: KNDI Bluff Country 103.5. Early morning double shot on the way in just a matter of minutes. And wedding season is going on. You got to look good for those shindigs. 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Well, hey, get this in the news. Prices of Apple products have jumped 15 to 20% virtually overnight, really going up. The iMac is now called the I Can't Afford It.
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0: 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She has sold over 6 million records worldwide. The Redneck Woman on the double shots.

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21: Beautician's Day, okay.
20: There you go. Show some love to those people who make you look good.
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20: There you go.
21: Actually, several beauticians.
20: Oh, well, yeah. There you go.
21: You know, sometimes I change it up. 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
20: Nothing wrong with that. National Canoe Day, a good day to row your boat. There you go. National Coconut Day. Maybe have a coconut or a pina colada, possibly. Today's also Take Your Dog to Work Day.
21: Your Dog to Work Day.
20: Yeah. Would you want to do that?
21: No.
20: No, okay. Yeah. Sounds kind of rough.
21: Bad joke.
20: It's also Chocolate Pudding Day. There you go. Sounds like a good dessert plan for later on. This morning, maybe a slight chance of a shower, otherwise partly sunny, 77. Cloudy tonight, 56. Tomorrow, sunny, 81. And then the heat turns on.
21: Oh, no.
20: Sunday, there's a chance of a shower, thunderstorm, slight chance anyway, high near 87. But then for Monday, sunny, 94. Tuesday, sunny, 94.
21: Woo!
20: Wednesday, sunny, 94. 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
21: Mm-hmm.
20: There you go.
21: That's all right. It's going to be, the thing is it's going to be ridiculously humid, as I've seen on the news. You know, how they have it laid out, like if it's tolerable, blah, blah, blah. And then at the very end, it's ridiculous. I'm like, oh my gosh, I've never seen that in a newscast before. That just cracks me up.
20: It's going to be sticky. Yeah. Temperature right now, 61. Got sports on the way with Darren Swenson. Also, news update. Tomorrow night, big night, the mighty Howard County Fair in Cresco. Joe Nichols is going to be taking the stage. We'll get you ready for the show. Some extra Joe Nichols this morning. First one, Size Matters on KNDI.

0: Kenny Rogers on KADI Bluff Country. Time for a look at sports, brought to you by La Crosse Loggers Baseball and MLB scores from yesterday. The Rays beat the Royals 13-2. Cubs got by the Mets 4-3. And the Cardinals and Diamondbacks were postponed. And the Loggers fell to the Minnesota Mud Puppies last night 3-1. More sports. Here's Darren.
1: High school baseball from last night. It was walk-on defeating Crestwood 12-2. Key High over Clayton Ridge, Elkader Central 15-3. Turkey Valley 10, Postville nothing, and North Fayette Valley defeated MFL Marmac 3-1. Softball side of things, Decora over Southwind 4-3, and West Central swept a doubleheader from Postville 10-4 first game and 9-5 second game. They raced last night on night number two of the mighty Howard County Fair in Cresco at the Cresco Speedway. The Carl Chevrolet Premier Late Model Tour was on the card. Jerry King of Waterloo was the feature winner. CJ Horn of Cedar Rapids was second, and Luke Pesca of Robbins ended up in third. For the area competitors in the EcoMod division, Alex Kelch of Caledonia was the feature winner. He was followed to the line by Skyler Hobie of Fayette and Braden Schaffenbuhl of New Hampton. USRA Tuner division, first place went to Landon Johnson of Waukon. Dylan Reilly of Waukon comes home second, and Perry Kessel of Cresco ended up in third. USRA B-Mod Division, Dan Hovden of Decora was the feature winner. Second went to Ben Modry of Protovin, and Taylor Scalgi of Caledonia ended up in third. In the USRA Stock Car Division, Mitch Hovden of Decora moved up five spots to take the checkered flag. He was followed to the line by Kevin Donlin of Decora and Brandon Hare of Elma. In the USRA Hobby Stock Division, Caden Helley of Garnavilla was the feature winner. Daryl Moss of West Union finished second, and Dane Curtin of Cresco ended up in third. Baseball again on the radio tonight. The Decora Vikings will host the Independence Mustangs in a doubleheader. Hear both games tonight on 94.9 and 99.1 The River. Randy will have the call beginning at 5. That's sports. I'm Darren Swenson.
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6: 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Again this Sunday, JR Brink Band, playing from 4 until 8. 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
3: Sunshine mixed with clouds at times today with a slight chance of rain showers. High temperatures reach up to 75. Easterly winds 8 to 15 miles per hour. Mainly clear skies tonight. Lows dip down to about 55. High temperatures reach up to 79. Tomorrow, mainly sunny skies. I'm meteorologist Kara Foster on Bluff Country 103.5 KNEI. Right now, 59.

0: Lone Star on KADI Bluff Country. Got clouds to start our day. Temperature 61. Got news on the way with Darren Swenson. The big news the other day was Dolly has opened her first ever truck stop.
1: Yeah, I heard that.
0: I tell you what, this gal can do anything.
1: Yeah, she's got everything going on.
0: It's called Dolly's Tennessean Travel Stop. It features Dolly-themed merchandise, a southern restaurant, a dog park. Other amenities include a trucker's lounge with showers, 24/7 barbecue spot, and Dolly's Cup of Ambition coffee shop.
1: Mm-hmm.
0: So there you go. Yeah, she made a rare public appearance since, you know, she's having some health issues.
1: Yes, she is, yes.
0: But she was there for the grand opening. And, of course, the truck stop has its own jingle and features Dolly. Let's take a listen.
2: 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Can I fill her up? You know I'll always love you, so don't forget.
1: I love it.
0: There you go.
1: Love it, love it, love it.
0: Makes you want to go there, doesn't it?
1: I think it does. She just is always so upbeat. I just love her.
0: You got it.
1: Just love her.
0: Dolly, now, here you come again.

0: News is brought to you this morning by Decor Heating and Plumbing, Ascentec, Ashley Furniture Parade Sheen, and Birdnow Chevrolet. Here's Darren.
1: The Chief Administrative Officer at Veterans Memorial Hospital based in Waukon has stepped down. Hospital officials say Michael Coyle's resignation became effective Tuesday. An interim leadership structure has been established with current leadership members Jane McCormick, the Chief Nursing Officer, and Mike Brennan, the Chief Information Officer. McCormick and Brennan will oversee the hospital's daily operations, services, and strategic initiatives. Coyle spent 6 years as the Chief Administrative Officer at Veterans Memorial Hospital. A Decorah man is facing several charges after being involved in separate incidents on Tuesday and Wednesday night. Decorah police say 34-year-old Jacob Elias Erickson was charged with public intoxication and disorderly conduct after an incident late Wednesday night in the 100 block of East Water Street. Authorities say a subsequent investigation determined that Erickson was involved in a separate altercation Tuesday night. Police say in connection to that incident, Erickson has been charged with first offense domestic abuse assault, causing bodily injury, and obstruction of emergency communication. A Cresco man has been sentenced to 8 years in federal prison after admitting to possessing a stolen gun. Court records say 28-year-old Dalton Hagen pled guilty last October to possession of a firearm by a felon. Authorities say Hagen was prohibited from owning guns because of multiple prior felony convictions. Law enforcement officers found a gun in Hagen's home while investigating a burglary in January of 2025. Authorities say Hagen broke into a car outside of a Cresco business and stole the gun prior to January of 2025. Flora Days weekend in Baroque. Barb Olson is with the Laura Ingalls Wilder Museum.
2: This is our 50th celebration of the opening of the museum. It opened in 1976. So we're celebrating the 50th anniversary, lots of new activities, lots of great entertainment.
1: Olson says this year's event will include a special guest.
2: That we have Allison Arngrim visiting with us that day, who played Nellie on the TV show Little House on the Prairie. So she's got quite a schedule herself. She will be doing autograph sessions both morning and afternoon. There is a free program at 1:30 or following the pie auction in the park. And then we have a Q&A at 7 o'clock at night in the Baroque Lutheran Church, and admission is charged for that program.
1: A complete schedule of weekend events is available at lauraingalswilder.us. This weekend is also St. Lucas Fun Days. Nick Busta is with the St. Lucas Fun Days Committee.
3: Just come on down. We got food, drinks, band, fireworks Friday night. All sorts of fun for all ages, really, adults and kids.
1: Fun Days activities begin this evening and continue into Saturday. The complete list of activities and the schedule of events is available at the City of St. Lucas's Facebook page. And the Winnesee County Board of Supervisors will meet in a special session this morning. The board will discuss an amended agreement for a property purchase at 9:30 at the Courthouse Annex Building in Decorah. With news, I'm Darren Swenson.
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0: 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Martin Grau Funeral Home Waukon's handling the arrangements for Gary Joe Henningmeyer, 82, of Waukon.
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0: Memorial Mass for Stephen Christensen, 86, of Decorah, will be at 11 o'clock this morning at St. Benedict Catholic Church, Decorah. Visitation will be from 10 until the time of the service at the church this morning. Helms Funeral Home is handling the arrangements for Stephen Christensen, 86, of Decorah.
4: Services for Verdon Donnie Erickson, age 92, of Mabel, will be held today at 1 p.m. at the Shea Lutheran Church, Rural Mabel. 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The Mengus Funeral Home is helping the family of Verdon Donnie Erickson, age 92.
0: Memorial service for Mary Ann Hammond, 105, formerly of Lanesboro, will be at 11 o'clock tomorrow morning at North Prairie Lutheran Church, Rural Lanesboro. Visitation will be from 10:30 to 11 prior to the service at the church. The Mengus Funeral Home in Mabel is assisting with the arrangements for Mary Ann Hammond, 105, of Lanesboro.
4: A celebration life for Roy Butch Drake, age 85, will be held on Saturday at 2:30 at the Roth Family Cremation Center and Funeral Services in Viroqua. Visitation will be going on from 1 p.m. until the time of services. That is for Roy Butch Drake, age 85.
0: A funeral with a luncheon for James A. Jim Fladhammer, 64, of DeSoto, will take place at 11 o'clock tomorrow at the Pop Funeral and Cremation Services in Viroqua. And visitation will be from 10 until the time of the service at the funeral home. Pop Funeral and Cremation Services in Viroqua is entrusted with the arrangements for James A. Jim Fladhammer, 64, of DeSoto.
4: A celebration life for 74-year-old Tim O'Malley of Lansing will be held on Saturday from 1 to 5 at T.J. Hunter's Banquet Hall in Lansing. Burial with military honors will be held at Gethsemane Cemetery in Lansing at 11:30 on Saturday. The Thornburg Rao Funeral Home in Lansing is helping the family of 74-year-old Tim O'Malley of Lansing.
0: A visitation for Dr. Kenton Kent Earl Finanger, 93, formerly of Decorah, will be held on Sunday from 11 to 1 at the Center for Faith and Life at Luther College. A funeral service will follow at 1 o'clock at the Center for Faith and Life with a reception at the Peace Dining Hall in the Dull Centennial Union. Helms Funeral Home is handling the arrangements for Dr. Kenton Kent Earl Finanger, 93.
4: Memorial services for Georgianne K. Galloway, age 85, of Cresco, formerly of Chester, will be held on Monday at 10:30 a.m. at the Hint Hudak Funeral Home in Cresco. Visitation is going on 1 hour prior to services on Monday, and that is for Georgianne K. Galloway, age 85.
0: A celebration of life for Charles Chuck Casterton, 69, of Decorah, will be held at the Winnishik County Fairgrounds Community Building on Monday from 4 to 7, Helms Funeral Home is handling the arrangements for Charles Chuck Casterton, 69, of Decorah.
5: Fox News, I'm Roxanne Evans. Iran striking a vessel in the Strait of Hormuz, compromising efforts to restore shipping through the important waterway.
6: U.S. officials say the Singapore-flagged cargo ship called Ever Lovely was exiting the Strait of Hormuz off the Omani coast Thursday when it was hit by one IRGC drone. The IRGC's Navy has warned vessels will only be allowed to pass in routes that Iran has approved.
5: Fox's Madeline Rivera. Rescue efforts intensifying in Venezuela following two major earthquakes yesterday. The death toll now over 230. President Trump returns to Washington Hilton later today. For the first time since the attempted assassination at the White House Correspondents' Dinner, the president to headline the Faith and Freedom Coalition's Road to Majority Conference. 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
14: Sunshine mixed with closet times today with a slight chance of rain showers. High temperatures reach up to 75. Easterly winds 8 to 15 miles per hour. Mainly clear skies tonight. Lows dip down to about 55. High temperatures reach up to 79. Tomorrow, mainly sunny skies. I'm meteorologist Kara Foster on Bluff Country 103.5 KNEI. Currently, it's 60 degrees.

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3: Brought to you by Veterans Memorial Hospital. And looking at yesterday's question, if you're average, you'll spend about 30 minutes doing this today. What is it? Guesses we had was drinking coffee, showering and getting dressed, daydreaming, listening to the wife, she's always right, reading something, driving, figuring out what's for supper, eating, going to the bathroom, rubbing aloe on sunburn.
4: All right, off of Facebook, we got chewing your food, bathroom breaks, saying you can't wait for the weekend, sitting in the car commuting, driving a car or truck, napping, drinking coffee, having a morning coffee on the deck, reading the water cooler question answers off the KNDI Facebook page. Somebody said that. Mm-hmm. House chores, worrying, walking, taking a break, daydreaming, in the bathroom, cleaning the house, and watching the news.
3: Okay, if you're average, you'll spend about 30 minutes doing this today. What is it? Texting.
4: Oh boy. Text away.
3: Texting.
4: All right, today's water cooler question brought to you by Veterans Memorial Hospital in Waukegan. 44 in a survey, 44% of people said they won't eat pizza without this. What is it?
3: They won't eat pizza without this?
4: Yep. Not going to do it.
3: Really?
4: You got to have this.
3: Ugh. Pepperoni.
4: There you go. Got to have pepperoni. Yeah. Well, give us a call for the water cooler question, 563-568-3476 or 563-568-6056. Pepperoni.
3: Hmm.
4: Maybe they can't have pizza without a beer. Beer and pizza.
3: True, yeah. Or a pop.
4: There you go. What are you thinking?
5: Gotta have my Pepsi.
3: Mm-hmm.
4: There you go.
3: Yep. See, pop. Yep. Pepsi. Yep.
4: Gotta have it.
3: Good morning. What's your guess?
5: Extra Parmesan.
3: Mm-hmm.
4: Yeah, the people in my house like Parmesan on pizza. I don't put it on there.
3: No? Okay.
4: Pepper, like the crushed pepper, I do that.
3: Oh, okay, crushed pepper.
4: A little spice in your life. Hot and spicy.
3: Mm-hmm.
4: And wash it down with a beer. Look at that. What are you thinking?
2: If it were my kids, it would be ranch dressing.
3: Oh, ranch dressing. Mm-hmm.
4: You ever do that, ranch and pizza?
3: I've had it, yeah. I mean, I can live without it.
4: Yeah.
3: Yeah.
4: I usually use ranch with a calzone.
3: Oh.
4: I don't know. It's pretty much a pizza, but yeah, so.
3: Good morning. What's your guess?
5: Extra cheese, please.
3: Extra cheese, please.
4: Are you feeling cheesy today?
3: Yeah.
4: Are you feeling cheesy?
3: No.
4: No. Fun water cooler question survey. 44% said they won't eat pizza without this. What is it? I'm trying to think of some other stuff we... Without this. 44%. Just popped in my head, but like stuffed crust. But probably not that high. I don't know.
3: What's your guess today?
5: Sometimes I know dip it in ketchup.
3: Ketchup. Oh, there you go. Ketchup. Yeah?
4: Boy, that's a no. Sorry, but that is that's almost like, I don't know.
3: You don't know.
4: I couldn't do it. I just couldn't do it.
3: No?
4: That's a hard no for me. I already got the pizza sauce on there. So, I already got the pizza sauce, so...
3: Good morning. What's your guess?
5: You can't eat pizza without a fork.
3: Yeah, there you go. Fork.
4: Yes, you can. You can use your hands. Come on. What are you thinking?
1: Yeah, how about a knife and a fork?
4: Oh, okay.
3: Mm-hmm.
4: Whatever suits your style, I guess. Yeah. So, well, should we go to Facebook with it?
3: Oh, let's go to Facebook. Oh, one more?
4: One more.
3: One more for the road. Good morning. What's your guess?
5: I'm going to be very controversial. Pineapple.
3: Pineapple. There you go.
4: Okay.
3: Yeah.
5: I'm 9 months pregnant, so it's fine.
3: Oh, there you go. It's tasty, huh?
5: It's very tasty. Have a good morning, guys.
3: Thanks.
4: Yeah, pineapple, it's not bad.
3: You got cravings, yeah, hey? Whatever
4: right.
3: works.
4: You got it. Well, should we go to Facebook with it?
3: I love it.
4: Yeah.
3: Let's see. Yeah, I even got a message on Facebook, ranch dressing.
4: There
3: you go. Well, we'll go to Facebook with the water cooler question of Veterans Memorial Hospital. 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
8: Hello, everyone. 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Shorts, five black, red, bred cows coming with their second calf. Hines, one short-horned cow for fall calving. And Martin's, five black cow-calf pairs. Breeding bull consignments, Oyen, seven black Angus yearling breeding bulls, Evenson, three black and black white face yearling bulls, Trogstad, two red limb flex bulls, Hines, one red Angus bull, Nottestead, one Hereford bull, Storts, one black white face bull, Erickson, one red Angus bull, and Hartford, one black yearling breeding bull. Procap Brothers, 25 Holstein steers, 800 to 1,000 pounds, Paulson, 14 Holstein steers, 600 to 700 pounds, Bartholomew, 14 Holstein steers, 600 to 700, Roden Ridge, 10 Holstein steers weighing 1,200 pounds, and Glenzinski, 5 Jersey steers of 500 pounds. 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And Bergen, 3 black feeders from 6 to 700. Nielsen, 17 mealfoot cross feeder pigs, 3 hybrid sows, and 1 mealfoot cross boar. Nelson, 1 crossbred barrel weighing 175. And Zybel, 10 Katadin lambs, 50 to 60 pounds. We'll start the morning with veal calves, goats, feeder and fat lambs, market ewes and bucks, and finish the day with market cows and bulls. For more information on the upcoming sale to Lanes for Sales Commission, contact the Barnett area code 507-467-2192. 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

0: Yeah, tomorrow night is the night for Joe Nichols at the mighty Howard County Fair in Cresco. The Impossible on KNDI Bluff Country 103.5. Eric and Kathy, what do we got coming up?
1: Weddings. It's wedding season, and so something for you to think about. Can you guess how much the average wedding costs?
0: I don't want to know.
1: Well, sure you do. We'll talk about it coming up.

0: your boat. Yeah, you can buy me a boat.
1: Well, if somebody wants to, they sure can. Buy me a boat. Chris Jansen on KADI Bluff Country 103.5. Weather for the weekend on the way. So let's talk weddings.
2: Yes, let's talk weddings. Just one second here.
1: Pull it
2: weddings
1: up.
2: Weddings are... No, I had it, but I don't know. You just mess with my screen over here. I'm blaming it on you.
1: Blaming it on me? Okay, all right.
2: Okay. Well, according to the wedding site, The Knot, I'm sure you've been on that site before, right?
1: I've heard of it. Oh, yeah. So,
2: 2026 real study. Okay, wedding study. Okay. The overall average wedding cost in 2026 is $34,200.
3: Oh, good grief.
2: The average cost per wedding guest is $292, and the average wedding guest count is 117.
1: Okay.
2: Okay.
1: Wow.
2: Couples with smaller budgets between $0 and $15K spend about $8,900 on average. Now, with those in the $15,000 to $40,000 range, typically spend about $26,400. Mm. Now, weddings over $40,000, the average jumps to roughly $70,300.
1: Wow.
2: Yeah.
1: Wow.
2: Now, where you have the wedding matters as well. An average domestic destination wedding is $41,700.
1: Yeah.
2: The average cost for an international destination wedding is $43,700, with the average hometown wedding at $32,600.
1: That still seems like an awful lot.
2: Right? Now, the state you live in also affects the cost. Now, get this. The most expensive state to have a wedding is New Jersey.
1: Okay.
2: With an average price of $57,000. Next is Rhode Island at $51,000, followed by New York at $49,000. And the cheapest state to get married in is Wyoming.
1: Okay.

0: Yeah, with the average price of $17,000, followed by Utah and Idaho, both with an average price of $18,000.
1: Wow.
0: Now, when it comes to cities, New York tops the list with the average wedding costing, get this, $88,000.
2: What?
0: Uh-huh. Chicago's next priciest at $54,000, followed by Boston and San Francisco at $51,000. So...
1: big money.
0: How much did you spend on your wedding?
1: I have no idea what the figure was.
0: But was it your idea or someone else's?
1: All
0: the wife's?
1: Well, kind of worked on it together. You
0: okay.
1: know? Yeah.
0: Mm-hmm.
1: Just looking at this survey a little more here.
0: Yep.
1: State breakdown, our area, like Iowa is $21,000.
0: Yeah.
1: Okay. Minnesota's $28,000.
0: Yeah.
1: All right. Wisconsin, $29,000.
0: Wow.
1: So there you go.
0: Mm-hmm.
1: The Midwest breakdown.
0: Oh, I mean, do you think 20,000 is average?
1: God,
0: I mean, for our area, do you think
1: that,
0: it's...
1: That just seems still a little high, doesn't it? I don't know.
0: Okay, well, think about this. You have a reception and you have, say, 250, 300 people. You're probably looking at $4,000 or more for a meal.
1: Yeah, okay, you got four, all right.
0: I mean, okay, so just think about that. Okay. Or, I mean, at the minimum... I mean, it's probably a little more, depending on how many guests.
1: Okay, four. We'll go four. The venue.
0: Okay, that's probably like 1,000.
1: Or more.
0: Or more.
1: I mean,
0: depending on where you go.
1: Let's just give it 2. Okay, we're at 6.
0: Mm-hmm.
1: All right.
0: Now you don't have any of the flowers or anything.
1: You got to get flowers.
0: Okay.
1: So that might be, what, another...
0: Oh, depends on what they do. I mean, it could be $1,000. It could be whatever. Yeah.
1: Give another 1,000. Okay, we're up to 7.
0: Uh-huh.
1: All right, so photographer.
0: Yes, those are spendy. And then you usually get a videographer with them.
1: Would you say 2?
0: Oh, gosh, no. Probably 4.
1: 4, okay, so we're up to...
0: You're probably 2 for each one.
1: Okay, so we're up to 11 now.
0: Right, and then you have the DJ.
1: DJ.
0: Which is at least 1,000.
1: 1,000, so... 12.
0: Uh-huh.
1: Okay. And then...
0: So you're already up to 12.
1: Up to 12 right now.
0: And you don't have any, like, okay, you don't have any... And now, that's just your basics, okay?
1: Yeah.
0: That's not the bride's gifts or the groom's gifts.
1: Yep. Okay.
0: Okay,
1: yeah.
0: That's not the wedding dress or the tux rental.
1: Got that.
0: Or the hair. Or the makeup.
1: Yeah.
0: Or the jewelry.
1: Oh, my.
0: You know, you don't have... You have to add all that in.
1: Cake, you know.
0: And then you have the dessert.
1: Desserts,
0: yep, the cake.
1: Whatever you're doing there.
0: Uh-huh. Wow. And then usually snacks after that, because sometime during the dance, they usually bring out some snacks.
1: Drinks, alcohol.
0: If they do that.
1: If they do that, if you go that route, of course, yeah. So,
0: see?
1: Well,
0: so,
1: I guess.
0: 18,000, so you better be having a little fund set up, because you have 2 girls coming up, you know.
1: Well, yeah, I don't know.
0: It's kind of crazy, isn't it? You start adding all those little things up.
1: I'm petrified, by the way. I'm petrified.
0: And you have princesses, so you know that they're going to get what they want, Dad.
1: Go to Vegas, get married by an Elvis impersonator. There you go.
0: Oh, for goodness gracious, you wouldn't like that at all anyway.
1: I don't know. I'm petrified.
0: Your girls will get what they want, trust me.
1: Elvis impersonator it is. There we go. Maybe that's what they want.
0: Oh, yeah. Uh-huh. You're going to tell them that while they're sleeping. You want to get married in Vegas. You want to get married in Vegas.
1: Elvis impersonator. Elvis impersonator. A lot cheaper. There you go. I don't know. We'll cross that bridge when we get there. How about that? Lori Morgan, Dierks Bentley next on KADI.
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8: Love Country Weather. Mainly cloudy skies expected today with a slight chance of rain showers. High temperatures reach up to 75. Southeasterly winds 8 to 15 miles per hour. Partly cloudy skies. Tonight, lows dip down to about 55. Daytime highs approaching 79. Tomorrow, ample sunshine expected. I'm meteorologist Kara Foster on Bluff Country 103.5 KNEI. Currently, 62.

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1: The Mighty Howard County Fair, June 24th through the 28th.
2: Woohoo!
0: Good job, Ronnie. Yeah. You got the money.
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1: KNEI.
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8: Mainly cloudy skies expected today with a slight chance of rain showers. High temperatures reach up to 75. Southeasterly winds 8 to 15 miles per hour. Partly cloudy skies tonight. Lows dip down to about 55. Daytime highs approaching 79. Tomorrow, ample sunshine expected. I'm meteorologist Kara Foster on Bluff Country 103.5 KNEI. Currently 62.

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2: 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Celebrities celebrating today. Pop star and actress Ariana Grande is 33. Actor Jason Schwartzman from Rushmore is 46 today. Former football player Michael Vick is 46. Former baseball player Derek Jeter is 52. Country star Gretchen Wilson, the redneck woman, is 53. Actor Sean Hayes, Will and Grace, 56. Actor Nick Offerman, Parks and Recreation, Fargo, is 56. Actor Chris O'Donnell, NCIS Los Angeles, Grey's Anatomy, is 56 today. Singer Patti Smyth, wife of John McEnroe, is 69 today. And singer Chris Isaak, playing a wicked game, he's 70.
3: Okay, on the local side of things, celebrating today, Amy Spearroad Hinkle, Les Oskelson, the big man, Les. Happy birthday to Les. And also celebrating Allison Gorgon, Betty Hummel, 100 today. Happy birthday to Betty. Also celebrating today, Jeff Wheeler and Haley Meyer. And celebrating over the weekend, Steph Hill, Chase Nickum on Saturday. And Sunday, we have Maria Ness, Renee Stuckman, Bev Heim, James Strong, Chad Myrie, and a couple anniversaries on Saturday, Adam and Kim Larson, and Richard and Lynn Vondreau. So happy birthday, happy anniversary. Okay, let me get you the anniversaries for the week. You can mix the few up that we got. There you go. Mix them up and pick out your anniversary winner, please.
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0: Lori Morgan on KNEI 103.5 Bluff Country. Good morning. Happy Friday. Wow, can you believe it? July is next week.
1: I can't believe it.
0: Unbelievable. Unbelievable. We'll talk more about June Dairy Month coming up before 10. But what else is going on?
1: Well, this weekend, celebrate 50 years of Laura Ingalls Wilder Days in Baroque today through Sunday. Tonight, the celebration starts with bingo and live music at Barney's. Or new this year, you can join them on the scenic ATV-UTV ride on Sunday afternoon. Also greet this year's special guest, Allison Arngrum, the actress who played Nellie Olson on the TV series Little House on the Prairie. All the details, go to their Facebook page, Laura Ingalls Wilder Park and Museum Baroque, or go to lauraingallswilder.us. And then coming up next hour, too, we'll give away some tickets to Stump Dodger Bash.
0: Woohoo!
1: Because that's next weekend already.
0: Wow.
1: 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Here's Dirks.

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2: News. I'm Roxanne Evans. Iran State TV claiming three foreign tankers attempting an unauthorized passage of the Strait of Hormuz were turned back after warnings by the IRGC Navy.
3: The UN's International Maritime Organization says the ship did not travel under the evacuation framework it established, and the IRGC Navy has warned any ship passing through a new shipping route without Iran's coordination is unacceptable and dangerous.
2: Fox's Madeline Rivera. Israel dropping flyers on a southern Lebanese town, ordering people to leave in the first such order since the ceasefire, according to Lebanese state media. Neighbors digging through rubble in Venezuela, searching for missing loved ones after two powerful earthquakes, at least 235 people dead, thousands injured. 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
12: Slight chance for showers today. Otherwise, sunshine mixed with clouds at times. High temperatures reach up to 75. Winds end at the southeast, 8 to 15 miles per hour. Partly cloudy skies. Tonight, lows dip down to about 55. ample sunshine expected. Tomorrow, high temperatures reach up to 79. I'm meteorologist Carol Foster on Bluff Country 103.5 KNEI. Right now, 62.

0: Yeah, it's Friday's party time. Hank Jr. on KNDI Bluff Country 103.5. And the final weekend to get signed up for what?
1: Well, the June Dairy Month giveaway. 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Many more on that list, and where can they find all the details, Eric?
0: On our website, kndiradio.com. Yeah, next weekend, 4th of July weekend, America turning 250. Stump Dodger Bash going on, too. We'll give away some tickets coming up. After July 4th, you know what that means? Back-to-school specials.
1: Mm.
0: Oh, my, you're dreading that. Here's Craig Morgan now on KNDI.

0: He'll be at the mighty Howard County Fair tomorrow night with special guest Haley Witters. That's Joe Nichols on KADI Bluff Country 103.5. Looking at the radar right now, some light shower activity, northern part of Allamakee County. That'll be getting out here. We'll see some sunshine later on this afternoon. Temperature at 63. Next weekend, like I said, 4th of July weekend, and it's Stump Dodger Bash.
1: Stump Dodger Bash. Unbelievable. Wow, that comes up fast, doesn't it?
0: Time flies.
1: It does, it does. And we have some tickets to give away for Stump Dodger Bash so you can enjoy your 4th of July weekend with great music and maybe friends and family.
0: You got it. Friday, got High Mileage, Bree Morgan, Pat Waters Band. Saturday, Addison Mollick, Kevin Jagers, Laura Brinna, and the Feudin' Hillbillies. There you go. Maybe some camping spots still available. StumpDodgerBash.com, all the details there.
1: And well, it's a lot of fun on Saturday. There, you know, it's a free Saturday kids games at 10 o'clock, and all the kids games are free, so you can check that out too. So bring the family, camp, have some fun, listen to great music. It's at Stump Dodger Bash in Gays Mills.
0: Okay, how about we do, let's do callers 4, 5, and 6.
1: 4, 5, and 6 get pairs of tickets to the Stump Dodger Bash next weekend in Gays Mills.
0: All right, phone number is 563-568-3476 or 563-568-6056. Callers 4, 5, and 6 win a pair of passes to the 15th annual Stump Dodger Bash next Friday, next Saturday, Gays Mills, great music, and just, you know, family, good family atmosphere.
1: Yeah.
0: You know.
1: Plus the Wheel of Todd will be there, the Utter Brothers Creamery, Boscobel's. They have pizza with Dave's. You know, there's just Potosi will be there.
0: Yep.
1: I mean, there's so much fun at Stump Dodger Bash at Gays Mills. You don't want to miss it.
0: All right. Year one, year two, year three. Oh, they went away. Call back. All right. Year number four. Who's this? Who's this?

0: Danny Born Trigger.
1: Danny?
0: Danny. F-A-N-N-I-E.
1: Well, Fanny. Okay, yeah. You got yourself a pair of tickets to Stump Dodger Bash. Stop by the radio station, pick them up.
0: Sounds good, thank you.
1: All right. Good. Yeah, it'll be a great time.
2: Mm-hmm. All Bring the kids, too. Hey, it's all kinds of fun. All kinds of fun.
1: Yeah, looking for two more winners. Tickets to Stump Dodger Bash on the line. 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

0: Yeah, tomorrow night she'll be opening for Joe Nichols at the mighty Howard County Fair. Haley Witters on KNDI Bluff Country 103.5. And what do we got coming up?
1: People seem to be to prefer negotiating with women.
0: Oh, okay.
1: I wonder why.
0: I don't know.
1: Well, we'll find out coming up.

0: Yeah, another monster hit for Ella Langley, Morgan Wallen, I Can't Love You Anymore on KNDI Bluff Country 103.5. Weather for the weekend on the way. Temperature 63.
1: Yeah, Eric, this new study found that people consistently preferred negotiating with women, not because they get better deals, but because the experience felt better.
0: Oh.
1: See, women scored higher on trust, fairness, and communication, which leaves their counterparts feeling more satisfied and open to working together again.
0: Mm.
1: What's especially interesting is that this preference showed up even when participants didn't know their partner's gender.
0: Oh, really?
1: Suggesting it's tied to behavior, not just stereotypes. Oh. In the end, men and women achieved similar financial outcomes, but women had an edge in building relationships, and that can lead to more repeat opportunities. So, you know, here's the takeaway. How you negotiate can matter just as much as what you gain.
0: Oh, there you go.
1: Interesting, yeah. Sometimes people prefer negotiating with women more than men.
0: There you go. Chief negotiator that you are.
1: So. Oh, really?
0: Call you the negotiator. There you go. Hey, whatever works, you know.
1: Well, you know.
0: Whatever works.
1: Yeah.
0: Joe Nichols got another song from him on the way. Woo-hoo! Also, Earl Thomas Conley on the way before 10.
2: This is the opening market report for Friday on the Iowa Agribusiness Radio Network. I'm Mark Magnuson. Prices for corn are down fractionally to 2 cents so far this morning. Futures rallied into the Thursday close as contracts were 4.25 to 8.5 cents higher on the session. Open interest was down 5,044 contracts on Thursday, with July down 41,322 contracts. July options expire today, with first notice day on Monday. The Commodity View national average price for corn was 8.75 cents higher at 3.87. Precipitation heading into the first couple of days of July is limited in portions of Nebraska, South Dakota, and Iowa. The southern portions of Minnesota and Wisconsin as well as the northern areas of the eastern Corn Belt, according to the NOAA. In the soybeans are trading with early 5 to 7 cent losses this morning. Futures were up 16.5 to 22 cents across the board at Thursday's close. Open interest was down 25,894 contracts on Thursday, with a bulk coming in July ahead of options expiring today and first notice day on Monday. The Commodity View national average cash bean price was up 20.5 cents at 10.79¾. Soy meal futures were up $1.40 to $4.90 in the nearbys, with soy oil futures back up 129 to 169 points. We will have a check of the numbers next.
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2: July corn down 2 cents at 4.12¾. July soybeans down 5.25 at 11.22¼. July soybean meal down 4.40 at 303.80. July soybean oil down 55 cents at 70.26. Chicago wheat down 16 cents at 5.75. Minneapolis wheat is down 10 cents at 5.77. Kansas City hard red wheat down 13 cents at 6.07½. July oats up 4.5 at 10.78¼. On the Merck, August live cattle down 65 cents at 246.58. August feeder cattle down 225 at 371.05. July lean hogs up 30 cents at 93 even. July pork cutout unchanged at 115. Class 3 milk is up 4 cents at 15.75. This has been a check of the opening markets on the Iowa Agribusiness Radio Network.
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6: Slight chance for showers today. Otherwise, sunshine mixed with clouds at times. High temperatures reach up to 75. Winds out of the southeast, 8 to 15 miles per hour. Partly cloudy skies tonight. Lows dip down to about 55. Ample sunshine expected. Tomorrow, high temperatures reach up to 79. I'm meteorologist Carol Foster on Bluff Country 103.5 KNEI. Right now, 63.

0: KDI Bluff Country 103.5. Weather for today, maybe some scattered sprinkles before 2, becoming sunny, 77. Clear tonight, 56. Tomorrow, sunny, 81. Then the heat comes in. What was that word he had?
1: Ridiculously.
0: Humid, yeah. Yeah, for Sunday, 87. Monday, 94. Tuesday, 94. And Wednesday, 94. So there we go. Right now, yeah, 63.

0: All right, things going on this weekend in our list. What do we got?
1: Oh, let's see here. What do we got going on? Well, it's the annual Canoe Ridge Lutheran Church Ice Cream Social on Sunday. That's serving from 11 to 1. You can dine in or carry out, $15 per meal. In that meal, you got grilled brats, hot dogs, barbecues, potato salad, calico beans, homemade pies, ice cream, and a beverage. Yeah, Canoe Ridge Lutheran Church Ice Cream Social Sunday, 11 to 1.
0: And the Classic Tractor's 22nd annual Spring Tractor Ride is coming up tomorrow. And a ride starts at the Claremont City Park. Registration from 7 until 8:30, with the ride leaving at 8:45. They'll have coffee and donuts before you leave. And all the proceeds going towards food pantries and community betterment projects. For more details, contact Denny at 563-379-0817 or Jan at 563-380-7600.
1: Okay, and St. Lucas Fun Day, a 5K run and walk is happening Saturday at St. Lucas Community Center. 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The race is starting at 8:30. There are prizes to the top finishers in each category, trophies to overall winners in men's and women's. 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So that is happening on Saturday, tomorrow, the St. Lucas Fun Day 5K Run Walk.
0: And a bake sale fundraiser to benefit Dolan Jones is coming up tomorrow from 9 until 1 at the First Presbyterian Church in Waukon, 204 West Main Street. Dolan is the son of Greg and Maura Jones and was diagnosed with Hodgkin's lymphoma in April and is undergoing chemo treatments for 6 months. He is a 2017 Waukon High School graduate and Eagle Scout with the Boy Scout Troop 64 in Waukon. Dolan and his wife, Brianna, live in Knoxville, Iowa. And all the proceeds help Dolan with his medical expenses. Featured bakers include Jan Baumler with Tastefully Simple and Sandy Halverson with the S&D Cafe. Details, if you want to donate, call Lisa at 563-568-3580. So a lot of fun things coming up this weekend for great causes. Another day of the Mighty Howard County Fair. Joe Nichols, got another song from him on the way. So
1: awesome. Well, have a great weekend, everybody. Enjoy and get ready for the hot weather.
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screen door, and he said, Lord, what you need, boys? And they said, you know, all the others went and cashed out. We got the subdivision all mapped out. It'll sit right here on this land, and you could leave town a rich man. And he said, boys, whatever you're offering, it won't be enough.

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1: News. I'm Therese Crowley. President Trump returns to the scene of the crime at the D.C. Hilton for the first time since the attempt on his life there. It's time for the Faith and Freedom Conference. And he has faith the U.S. peace deal is moving forward despite Iran's forces damaging a Singapore ship with a drone attack in the Strait of Hormuz. It claims three more ships turned around, but oil and gas prices keep dropping. Casualties mounting in search and rescue from Venezuela earthquakes. Nearly 600 dead, 3,000 injured. An exciting World Cup for the U.S. men versus Turkey on Fox Sports.
2: The back post. Knocked out. It's in. It's another early goal. It's Austin Trusty's first career goal for the United States.
1: Turkey went on to win 3-2, but the U.S. secured its group to meet Bosnia July 1st in the knockout round. 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
3: With this information update, I'm Darren Swenson. The forecast has been pretty nice from a temperature perspective for the last few days, but the heat of summer will hit Iowa in full force soon, according to National Weather Service meteorologist Alexis Jimenez.
4: The end of this weekend and into the start of next week, we're looking at temperatures bumping up into the mid to even upper 90s. Still high chance, highly likelihood of above normal temperatures going into next weekend for much of the Midwest region here. And even some additional precipitation looks to be likely.
3: With this information update, I'm Darren Swenson.
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10: Chance for scattered rain showers today. Otherwise, sunshine mixed with clouds at times. Daytime highs approaching 75. Winds at the southeast, 8 to 15 miles per hour. Partly cloudy skies again tonight. Lows dip down to about 55. Ample sunshine expected. Tomorrow, high temperatures reach up to 79. I'm meteorologist Kara Foster on Bluff Country 103.5 KNEI. Currently, 63.

Yeah, once these sprinkles get out of here, it should be a beautiful day. Chris Cagle on KEDI Bluff Country 103.5. Alan Jackson's final show coming up tomorrow night in Nashville. Some special guests, George Strait, Carrie Underwood, Luke Combs, Lainey Wilson, Luke Bryan, Eric Church, Miranda Lambert going to be there, just to name a few. And the special will air, or the concert will air, on NBC later on this fall. So, yeah, that'll be fun to see. Here's Alan Jackson and Mercury Blues on KEDI.

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1: 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I'm Dustin Huffman. Five elevators making changes to their bids today. Let's run down the prices. ADM Burlington, 13 cents under on corn, $4 even. Soybeans, 28 cents under, $10.92. Cargill and Eddyville, a nickel under on corn. Cash bid there, $4.08. New Co-op Algona, 25 cents under on corn, $3.88. Soybeans, 33 cents under at $10.87 for the cash price. Ag State Sheldon, 8 cents under on corn, $4.05. Soybeans, 35 cents under, $10.85. Ag State Elta, 24 cents under on corn, the cash price, $3.89. Soybeans, 30 cents under at $10.90. Cargill Cedar Rapids, 2 cents under on corn, $4.11 for the cash price. Soybeans, even at $11.20. Five Star Co-op Nashua, 22 cents under on corn, $3.91. Soybeans, 30 cents under at $10.90. At Lincoln Way Energy Nevada, they're 24 cents under on corn, cash price $3.89. ADM Des Moines, a nickel under on soybeans, the cash bid there $11.15. New Co-op Red Oak, 16 cents under on corn, $3.97. Soybeans, 33 cents under, $10.87. Mid-Iowa Cooperative Green Mountain, 40 cents under on corn, $3.73 for the cash bid. Soybeans, 60 cents under at $10.60. New Co-op Sheraton, 20 cents under on corn, $3.93. Soybeans, 33 cents under, cash price $10.87. Walk-On Feed Ranch, there are 40 cents under on corn, $3.73. Soybeans, 57 cents under, $10.63. New Co-op Glidden, they are 21 cents under on corn, cash bid $3.92. Soybeans, 33 cents under, $10.87. Innovative Ag Farley, 37 cents under on corn, $3.76. Soybeans, 49 cents under, the cash price there, $10.71. Cargill Muscatine, 14 cents under on corn, $3.99. Soybeans, 25 cents under, $10.95. And they'll be closed next Friday, July 3rd. Cash, corn, and soybean bids subject to change without notice. 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With the Basis Matters Report, I'm Dustin Huffman.
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0: Rex Allen Jr., Two Less Lonely People on KNDI Bluff Country 103.5. Way to go to Ron from Waukon. He picked up money this morning.
1: The Mighty Howard County Fair, June 24th through the 28th.
0: There you go. He nailed it, won the big money, $103.50. And tonight at the fair, it is the 3T Promotions Demolition Derby at the Mighty Howard County Fair in Cresco. Way to go to Ron, our cash word winner from KNDI. Here's Billy Currington.

0: Lazy J and Hard Times on KNDI Bluff Country 103.5. Weather on the way for the weekend. Temperature at 64. And celebrate our local dairy producers by signing up to win some great prizes. Yeah, at the end of the month here, just next week, we're giving away a Grizzly 45 cooler and $150 gift card to WW Homestead Dairy and Walk-On. Two big winners, so we're going to get signed up this weekend. 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
7: Chance for scattered rain showers today. Otherwise, sunshine mixed with clouds at times. Daytime highs approaching 75. Winds out of the southeast, 8 to 15 miles per hour. Partly cloudy skies again tonight. Lows dip down to about 55. Ample sunshine expected. Tomorrow, high temperatures reach up to 79. I'm meteorologist Kara Foster on Bluff Country 103.5 KNEI. Right now, 65.

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Yeah, plenty of those bottle rockets flying around next weekend for sure. Scotty McCurry and Hootie and the Blowfish on KNDI Bluff Country 103.5. We'll squeeze in some Brantley Gilbert before 11 o'clock. Here's Dwight Yoakam.

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2: Fox News, I'm Roxanne Evans. Tension remains in the Strait of Hormuz the day after Iran targeted a cargo ship.
3: Trump says the strait remains open and emphasized Iran could become a new market for American farmers, saying they'll use unfrozen Iranian assets to buy U.S. crops. And while negotiations between the two countries are still progressing, the recent ship attack in the strait is derailing efforts to resume traffic to pre-war levels.
2: Fox's Jeff Paul in Tel Aviv. Oil prices holding steady. Former Trump National Security Advisor John Bolton plans to plead guilty to one count of possession of a document relating to national defense. He's facing up to 5 years in prison and a fine of $2.25 million. At least America is listening to Fox News.
4: From the Iowa Agribusiness Radio Network studios in Des Moines, this is Iowa Ag Matters. I'm Riley Smith. In today's show, Mark talks with Dr. Daryl Peel of Oklahoma State University about how producers are feeding cattle to higher finishing weights. I have the latest export sales with Greg McBride of Allendale. And Dustin wraps up his monthly chat with Iowa Ag Secretary Mike Nagg. Now let's welcome in our hosts, Mark Magnuson and Dustin Huffman.
5: Well, Dustin, as we are here in the end portion of June, we are now hitting a very important time in the calendar in terms of the ag marketplace, because all of the things that are happening, going to be some interesting discussions with Matt Bennett of agmarket.net on this morning's show. We have first notice day at the start of the week next week. Options end here at the end of this week as well. And then we get into the big report day on Tuesday, June 30th. We have the acreage report and then, of course, the quarterly grain stocks report. And I know that we are going to learn a lot on that day, but at the same time, we need to remember in the back of our minds that things are not ever, quote unquote, final when it comes to these reports. So there's a lot to take in the coming days, and it'll be interesting to see how the marketplace works things out here today to set up for next week and all of that information we're going to receive.
6: Yeah, that end of June reports is always one of the big market movers that, you know, as long as, well, if there's movement, I mean, there could be some moments where we just don't see it. But a lot of times there's a lot of wait and there's a lot of watching going on these reports that are coming out. Also, though, last night we did get some information. President Trump signed an executive order advancing regenerative agriculture. According to USDA Secretary Brooke Rollins, she also announced regenerative feedstock rules, which will be helping farmers voluntarily capture new value from regenerative ag practices. It's going to help build on the support for ag and domestic biofuels and helping deliver, hopefully, year-round nationwide E15, and the RVOs are the highest they've been. It's going to give farmers a chance to implement more regenerative practices and earn premium prices, lower their input costs, and hopefully improve soil health. Now, what that's all going to mean is going to be yet to be seen, but it's supposedly going to help include more biofuel opportunities, more tax credit opportunities as well. And so waiting to see how much more of that information gets explained out to us and how this works. But again, we got that news late last night here about that executive order that came out.
5: And you wonder then, too, were the rumors already swirling yesterday, because we saw the soybean complex move to the upside almost entirely. And we know that every time we get a good positive news headline in terms of biofuel news or renewable fuels, we can see the market obviously react to a story like that. I wonder how much that factored in yesterday. And then, of course, we saw some of the other commodities go along with the soybeans yesterday. So it was a good day of trade. But now we have to kind of have our fingers crossed, I guess, that we close things out today in a good way. As we know, there's going to be a lot of positions getting squared up before we get into all of that we have coming at the start of next week.
6: Yeah, exactly true. And of course, soybeans have been under pressure most of the day. Corn was under pressure on the overnight session, but during the open has rebounded a little bit. Interested to see what Matt Bennett sees here. In fact, let's go ahead and get that conversation started on the grain side of the marketplace. Mark Magnuson again with Matt Bennett of agmarket.net.
5: Joined today by Matt Bennett of agmarket.net. Matt, how are we trading in the grains today after a move to the upside in the soybean complex yesterday?
7: Yeah, I mean, we had a really nice market there yesterday, you know, obviously up over 20 cents and, you know, a refreshing type feel. I mean, corn, beans, wheat, all higher there on Thursday. Came in on the overnight, as expected, backed off a shade. You know, but as you and I talk here on Friday morning, actually, the corn market's up just a little. Beans are well off the lows that we were trading, you know, at the open, I guess, of the day session and trading down 2 to 3 cents. Whereas wheat is struggling the most of the three, down 9 to 10. So it looks to me like we're, you know, giving back a little bit or at least in a little bit more of a quiet tone than what we saw there on Thursday.
5: And Matt, apart from the news stories that we're following right now, there's a lot going on just in terms of the marketplace here in the coming days. We have First Notice Day at the start of the week, and then, of course, the big reports on the 30th.
7: Yeah, you know, and July options expire here, you know, and so it's one of those deals where there's no doubt there's no shortage of things that are going on. And so, you know, I think the biggest one that's coming, of course, is this report. You know, I mean, we got a big time report out that will be, you know, hitting, you know, on Tuesday. And obviously with acreage, you know, we came up with our estimates, 94.9 on corn, 85.3 on beans, and backed off on wheat this year versus a year ago. But corn and beans, of course, is the one that I think most people are focused on. I'll tell you, Mark, this is a really tough one to outguess. We talked to a lot of growers, you know, we've talked to people in the seed industry, just trying to get a handle on it. I think one thing that makes it really hard to outguess, you know, we don't really know how good that March number was this year as far as planting intentions go. Survey response was fairly low. A lot of times that March number isn't exactly the greatest indicator of where we're going to end up. You know, and then, of course, last year, you look at corn acres and, you know, even after the June report, I mean, we just grew acres throughout the rest of the year. So it will be watched very closely. And I would say if you could get corn acres down maybe a 500,000 to 1 million from where we were for intentions, I think it'd be very supportive. But we also have to understand there's a chance, you know, that acres could come in higher than what intentions were. So the other thing I want to say about Tuesday is quarterly stocks, you know, so there's a lot of different question marks there on quarterly stocks. We know demand's been good. Disappearance is probably going to come up fairly strong. But one of the big question marks, I think, for people is, hey, did the USDA get the 25 crop correct? In the years where they maybe missed that crop a little bit, typically in the June report and then more so the September report, we start to get more of a handle on that. March usage was fantastic, but you know, there's a chance that maybe they were a little bit too high at that 186 type yield. And if that's the case, I think that we'll learn more about that on Tuesday. So hopefully we don't get all bad news Tuesday. Maybe we at least get something thrown at us that's the good news type of deal.
5: We will have a lot to sort through at the start of next week, that is for sure.
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9: August 13th through the 23rd.
5: One of the ways that we are making up for the lack of cattle in the cattle herd across the country is feeding cattle to those higher finishing weights. We will learn more about that next with Daryl Peel. He is a professor at Oklahoma State University, going to tell us about the positives and the negatives to that approach. That's next on Iowa Ag Matters.
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1: Love Country Weather.
15: Chance for scattered showers this afternoon. Otherwise, a blend of clouds and sun. Highs level off around 75. Winds out of the southeast, 8 to 15 miles per hour. Mainly clear skies. Tonight, lows level off around 55. Ample sunshine expected. Tomorrow, daytime highs approaching 79. I'm meteorologist Kara Foster on Bluff Country 103.5 KNEI. Currently, 67.

0: 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Today, well, with the warm temperatures on the way next week, today is World Refrigeration Day. So how do you celebrate? Maybe you just chill.
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Yeah, I saw him perform with Michael McDonald last night on the CMA Fest on ABC. Keith Urban on KNDI Bluff Country 103.5. Chris Young on the way. Chris Lane. Here's Keith Whitley on KNDI.

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0: Chris Young got Chris Lane on the way from KADI Bluff Country 103.5. Weather on the way for the weekend, and make sure you tune in to listen to live coverage of the Mighty Howard County Fair 4-H FFA Livestock Ribbon Auction this Sunday, 12:30 on our companion station, 94.9/99.1 The River. It's brought to you in part by My Broadband, NFO Livestock, The Place Sports Bar and Grill, Farmer's Mill in Protivin, Kashatka Farm Equipment, Farm Bureau Cresco Arnie Creener, Palachik's Locker, Arts Milling in Protivin, and Wilson Tree. That's coming up on Sunday from the Mighty Howard County Fair in Cresco.
1: Back on Iowa Ag Matters, and of course, as the cattle markets have been going up, farmers are also looking at ways to gain the most they can from that, but also looking at how we can rebuild the herd and get more, and could be feeding those cattle to higher weights. What's the pros? What's the cons? We find out now with Mark Magnuson.
2: As everyone knows by now, the total number of cattle in the U.S. herd is historically low. One of the ways that the low supply is being compensated for to meet the high demand for beef is by keeping cattle on feed longer and feeding them to heavier finishing weights. To compensate for the low numbers of cattle in the U.S. herd, cattle are being fed to heavier finishing weights. Dr. Daryl Peel, the Extension Livestock Marketing Specialist at Oklahoma State University, says those heavier weights are having an impact.
3: Obviously, bigger carcasses also produce more trim in general, and so we are producing a lot of those 50% fatty trimmings, if you will, that we need lean beef to mix with. That's what's driving a lot of the import demand. At the same time, I would also point out that when we talk about days on feed and the fact that these carcasses are getting bigger, we are getting some additional pounds of meat, but we're getting a lot more external fat on these cattle. The yield grade 4% and 5% right now is at a record level in this country, with over 25% of all cattle grading yield grade 4 and 5, and we're producing a lot of that, and that's not meat for consumers, but it is a product. And in fact, because of the value of tallow and so on, the packers have had no incentive to sort of rein in feedlots, if you will, relative to these carcass weights up to this point.
2: There are also downsides to feeding cattle to heavier weights, including additional stress for the animals.
3: I think we are reaching potentially some physiological limits on these cattle. We are pushing them to very heavy weights. We're, you know, physically, structurally challenging these animals just to carry that weight at the end. And we are starting to see some additional health problems that can crop up. Hot weather can really contribute to that. I do think that'll be something that the industry will have to watch carefully as we get into more and more of this hot weather.
2: Peel says the numbers in the latest cattle on feed report shouldn't change much in the current cattle landscape.
3: Yeah, I don't think this really changes anything. Again, you have to read these cattle on feed reports a little carefully and read the flow of cattle through them, as opposed to just the stock number we get with that on feed inventory at the first of each month. So in terms of the flow of cattle, we are producing less cattle. Numbers continue to tighten. We don't have a lot of indication yet that we're retaining very many, if any, heifers at this point. Obviously, we've had lots of concerns about drought conditions that might preempt any ideas we did have earlier in the spring to try to retain some heifers. So I don't think it's changed the story at all. I think the basic path here is we continue to see tight numbers. We continue to see very strong prices with a lot of volatility in some cases.
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2: Well, Dustin, of course, this is the time of the year where we're out in the field scouting, making sure that everything is being watched over to see if you need to address any issues. And I know some of the farmers out west in Iowa, around the Sioux City area, northwest Iowa, that one problem spot where it is been dry. It hasn't gotten as better. It hasn't gotten as much improved as the rest of the state of Iowa in terms of moisture. And they already have some dryness concerns going into the warm portion of the growing season. So I know there's a lot to keep an eye on in that part of Iowa.
1: Yeah, and there's been a lot of scouting going on for many things. We're starting to see a few reports of tar spot creeping into some areas. We've been hearing reports of corn rootworm, army worms, all kinds of things. And so diseases won't be far behind either. And, of course, the big question is, will southern rust return this year after the year we had last? It's going to be a time-will-tell kind of situation. More Iowa Ag Matters in a moment.
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2: 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Dustin Huffman will have the latest cash basis prices from around the state. 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
9: Chance for scattered showers this afternoon. Otherwise, a blend of clouds and sun. Highs level off around 75. Winds out of the southeast, 8 to 15 miles per hour. Mainly clear skies. Tonight, lows level off around 55. Ample sunshine expected. Tomorrow, daytime highs approaching 79. I'm meteorologist Kara Foster on Bluff Country 103.5 KNEI. Currently, 67.

0: Mark Chestnut on KNDI Bluff Country 103.5, and it's not too late to get signed up for our June Dairy Month giveaway. 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

Yeah, there's still a chance, even though it's a long shot. Bailey and the boys on KADI Bluff Country 103.5. Got news on the way with Darren Swenson and our friends at Beaver Bottom Saloon and Fountain announced another concert earlier this week. George Burge is going to be there in August. Here's his latest hit with Luke Bryan. Ride, ride, ride on KADI.

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1: With this information update, I'm Darren Swenson. The forecast has been pretty nice from a temperature perspective for the last few days, but the heat of summer will hit Iowa in full force soon, according to National Weather Service meteorologist Alexis Jimenez.
2: The end of this weekend and into the start of next week, we're looking at temperatures bumping up into the mid to even upper 90s, really into the middle of next week. Still high chance, highly likelihood of above normal temperatures going into next weekend for much of the Midwest region here. And even some additional precipitation looks to be likely.
1: With this information update, I'm Darren Swenson.
3: 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A funeral service for Verdon Donnie Erickson, 92, of Mabel will be held today, 1 o'clock, at Shea Lutheran Church in rural Mabel. There is a visitation 1 hour prior to the service at the church. Mangus Funeral Home in Mabel is assisting with the arrangements for Verdon Donnie Erickson, 92, of Mabel. Celebration of Life for Edith Rollins, 55, of Decorah, will be from 4 to 7 today at the Helms Funeral Home in Decorah. That is for Edith Rollins, 55, of Decorah. Memorial service for Mary Ann Hammond, 105, formerly of Lanesboro, will be held at 11 o'clock tomorrow morning at North Prairie Lutheran Church, rural Lanesboro. Visitation will be from 10:30 to 11 prior to the service at the church. The Mangus Funeral Home in Mabel is assisting with the arrangements for Mary Ann Hammond, 105, of Lanesboro. Celebration of Life for Roy Butch Drake, 85, will be held tomorrow, Saturday, at 2:30 at Roth Family Cremation Center and Funeral Services. Visitation will be held from 1 until the time of the service. Roth Family Cremation Center and Funeral Services is serving the family of Roy Butch Drake, 85. A celebration of life for 74-year-old Tim O'Malley of Lansing will be held on Saturday from 1 to 5 at T.J. Hunter's Banquet Hall in Lansing. Burial with military honors will be at Gethsemane Cemetery in Lansing at 11:30 on Saturday. Thornburg Grau Funeral Home in Lansing is assisting the family of Tim O'Malley, 74, of Lansing. A funeral with luncheon for James A. Jim Fladhammer, 64, of DeSoto, will take place on Saturday morning, 11 o'clock, at Pop Funeral and Cremation Services, Viroqua. There will be a visitation from 10 until the time of the service at the funeral home. Pop Funeral and

0: Willie Nelson on Bluff Country 103.5 KNEI. Well, something for you to think about or talk about over lunch today or on your break this afternoon. What is the giant lie that society successfully sold to your generation? Interesting. This makes you think. Well, social media will make us feel more connected. Yes and no. Work hard for your company and they will take care of you. Okay. That 401ks should replace pensions. What? Go to college or you're going to die broke under a bridge. Oh my gosh. Okay. Crime doesn't pay, as we're watching unfold daily. Apparently it does. Your worth is measured by your wealth. Really? Okay. Fat is bad. Sugar is good. Oh. Study hard, work hard, and you'll achieve success. Flying cars. Ooh, do we have those yet? That living in a van by the river was a sign of failure in life. So, what is a giant lie that society has successfully sold to your generation?
1: This is the Midday Market Update on Iowa Ag Matters. I'm Mark Magnuson. Joined today by Lori Carter of Comstock at the Midday Market Discussion. Lori, we have a lot going on in the ag marketplace coming up next week at the start of the week. What's happening in the trade today?
2: At the moment, we are fairly weak on the grains, but also quite a ways off the bottom on most everything. So we have Kansas City wheat, July down 7. The other contract months down 8 to 8.5. Chicago wheat down 9.25 on July, 7.5 to 8.5 on the rest. Corn is up a penny on Old Crop and up 1.75 on December after starting out lower this morning. Soybeans are down 1.5 on Old Crop and up 0.25 on the new crop.
1: So today, Lori, in your opinion, is everyone getting their positions in line for the start of next week with, of course, First Notice Day and then the big reports on the 30th?
2: Yes, all of that coming into play. And the other thing is also July option expiration today. So option expiration and then First Notice Day just a day after. And then the report, yes, we've got all of that, adding, I guess, even more volatility to the market.
1: And when you think back to yesterday where we saw the price movement to the upside in the grains, was it the soybean complex leading the way? And was that based on biofuel news and renewable fuel news? What do you think happened yesterday?
2: There was also some potential Argentina strike news, I believe, that influenced the soybeans. We also had the dollar, which had been trading higher, tipped over yesterday. It's down again today. And yesterday just had the appearance of an all-over commodity rally market, grains included.
1: What's happening on the other side of the markets today with the livestock?
2: Cattle have been weak most of the day. We have fat cattle down 87 to $1.32. Feeder cattle down 382 on August and pretty much even 390 out as far out as the January. We have hogs up at the moment. The forward contract's up 52, back months up $1.22 to $1.32, probably in response to the hog and pig report.
1: Lori, what's the best way for our listeners to get in touch for more marketing information?
2: You can call me at 712-227-1171.
1: Lori Carter of Comstock, my guest here at Midday on Friday. Thanks so much for the time. Appreciate it and have a great weekend.
2: Thank you. You too.
1: That was Lori Carter with Comstock. We will have a check of the numbers next.
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1: July corn up a penny at 4.15¾. July soybeans down 2 cents at 11.25½. July soybean meal down $1.90 at 306.30. July soybean oil down 8 cents at 70.33. Chicago wheat down 9.25 at 5.81¾. Minneapolis wheat at 5.79, down 8 cents. Kansas City hard red wheat at 6.13¾, down 6¾. On the Merc. August live cattle at 246.30, down 93. August feeder cattle at $369.20, down $4.10. July lean hogs up 25 cents at $92.95. Class 3 milk down a penny at $15.70. That was a check of the midday markets on Iowa Ag Matters. I'm Mark Magnuson.
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Seeing some sunshine this afternoon. Tonight it's going to be clear and 55, and tomorrow 80 with sunshine. Now George Strait. No man.

0: 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Registration is at the picnic shelter by the Ball Diamond at 7:15 tomorrow morning. Race is starting at 8:30. Prizes for the top finishers and trophies for the overall winners. And there's lots of raffle prizes as well. So check that out. St. Lucas Fun Day 5K run walk at St. Lucas Community Center tomorrow morning. What a great way to start your Saturday. Coming up is your forecast as well as Jim Ed Brown.
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13: Chance for scattered showers this afternoon. Otherwise, a blend of clouds and sun. Highs level off around 75. Winds out of the southeast, 8 to 15 miles per hour. Mainly clear skies. Tonight, lows level off around 55. Ample sunshine expected. Tomorrow, daytime highs approaching 79. I'm meteorologist Kara Foster on Bluff Country 103.5 KNEI. Right now, 69.

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2: Listening to Iowa Ag Matters here on the Iowa Agribusiness Radio Network, and it is time for Dustin Huffman to continue the conversation with Iowa Secretary of Agriculture Mike Nagg about America's 250 celebration and also local county fairs getting into county fair season.
3: And wrapping up today, a lot of things going on in the summer. We're less than 2 weeks away from the 250th birthday of the country. Of course, you have been part of the planning from Iowa standpoint. Of course, it's been a year-long celebration. It's not just going to be centered on about the apex is going to be coming here just less than 2 weeks away on the 4th of July. I mean, how excited are we? And I know there's going to be some stuff at the state fair going on as well. Just kind of talk about that whole standpoint from, you know, from the group that you're a part of.
4: Oh my gosh, this is just so fun to see. And big events, small events, signature events, just did a couple of tractor rides here in the last couple of weeks. And, you know, the number of America 250 flags that were being flown off these tractors, people really taking pride in our country. And also, every time I get to talk about this with a group, I am stressing the reminder that you cannot have American exceptionalism. You do not have 250 years of American greatness and being who we are if you do not have food and ag security at the center of that. And so I think really, as we celebrate this, I just want people to continue to remember how blessed we are and how important it is that we can fuel and feed ourselves and that we are self-sufficient in that way. Because if you don't have food security, I don't know how you have economic and national security. Let's remember that, but let's celebrate this great country and the blessings that God has given us. It's an amazing thing. We are so blessed to live where we live.
3: And it's interesting because you and I talked earlier this year about it too, the fact that there, you know, warts and all, the history is what it is, but it's also made us where we're at now. And now we have that chance to look forward to the next 250 and how do we want that next quarter millennium to be written as well.
4: That is so right. And, you know, we think in ag all the time. Look, you better know better than anybody. There's the news and the issues of the day, profitability this year, what's happening with the markets, what happened, you know, pseudorabies, new world screwworm, any number of things. But we also think of ag in this very generational context. You know, it's like those tractors I was riding, right? People talking about this was dad's tractor. This was grandpa's tractor. This is how my grandpa farmed. And this is the tractor I want to leave to our kids. You know, those types of generational arcs that are really, really important. So it's the near term, but it's also this longer term historical context that we have to put ag in. And again, we're so blessed that we get to be a part of that and to celebrate the last 250 years, but absolutely think about where are we going next.
3: And of course, county fair is also underway already. Hard to believe, but we are in the middle of the second half of June and had county fairs last week. In fact, we handed out our first Heart of the County Fair Award recipient last week. And so we're going to be seeing those going on all summer. And of course, as we said, culminating at the state fair coming up in less than 2 months.
4: You know, aren't those wonderful events, wonderful community events that just bring communities together to celebrate agriculture. And of course, you know that I think one of the most important things that happens at the fair is those kids, those young kids that are getting a chance to compete. They've had to work hard. They've had to prepare. They're doing chore. They're preparing projects. They're getting ready to speak or compete. And it doesn't always go exactly like you'd want it to. Sometimes there's that red ribbon that comes. Other times you're standing top of class. Those are great life lessons. And I'm just so thrilled that our 4-H'ers and FFA kids and the community effort that it takes to give those kids a chance to do those things. What a wonderful thing. And I'm anxious to get to several of our county fairs here over the next few weeks.
3: Well, Secretary, we covered a lot of ground again this month, and I look forward to talking to you again real soon. Any last bits of words for our Iowa farmers here as we wrap up today?
4: Well, I know that we're getting some moisture that we need, but we're also getting some severe weather. And so our thoughts are certainly with folks, especially across southern Iowa that have had wind and hail damage, but also northeast Iowa as well. It's been unfortunate, but it's comes with the territory. But thinking about those folks that are unfortunately cleaning up and rebuilding operations. It's just a reminder, these are the risks that we have in ag.
3: Well, Secretary, thanks so much for the insight and the comments here today, and we'll talk to you again next month.
4: Thank you.
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3: 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Thanks to Riley. Thanks to Mark. Of course, thanks to you for listening. Have a great weekend. 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
10: Chance for scattered rain showers this afternoon. Otherwise, cloudy skies with a few peaks of sun. Daytime highs approaching 75. Southeasterly winds 5 to 10 miles per hour. Mainly clear skies. Tonight, lows dip down to about 55. High temperatures reach up to 79. Tomorrow, mainly sunny skies. I'm meteorologist Kara Foster on Bluff Country 103.5 KNEI. Right now, 70.

Miranda Lambert on Bluff Country 103.5. Congratulations to Ron, our cash word winner for today. Knowing the cash words, yes, the Mighty Howard County Fair going on through Sunday. Bring the family, have fun. Now, Sammy Kershaw.

0: KNEI. I'll always remember you
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0: George Jones, I'm Kathy Ray. You're listening to KNEI 103.5 Bluff Country. And speaking of fairs, you know, they're happening all across the country. But, you know, the roller coaster that you're riding falls apart. Or if you get an upset stomach from eating fried food on a stick. Or if the legendary band you paid to see only has one original member left. Don't say we didn't warn you.
1: The State Fair is coming. Buy your tickets now and be the first in line for rickety rides that haven't been repaired for years. Unhealthy foods that are fried, then refried, then refried again. Carnival games that you'll spend hundreds of dollars on but will never win because they're totally rigged. And performances by old washed up bands with hardly any of the original members left. Expensive parking, overpriced unhealthy food, crooked carnies, and deadly roller coasters. All at the State Fair. Warning, attend at your own risk.
0: And no, that is not what's happening at the Mighty Howard County Fair. Lots of fun. Get there this weekend.
2: Well, we are going to get into the livestock side of the marketplace right now here on Iowa Ag Matters. Find out what's going on with those cattle and hogs. Cattle started off the day pretty well in taking it on the chin. Hogs a little bit higher. Mark Magnuson is going to be talking with Matt Bennett again of AgMarket.net.
3: What's happening on the livestock side of the trade?
4: Yeah, I mean, livestock, you know, we've kind of backed off. So earlier in the week, you know, you took August, tested that $250 level. And then, of course, we backed off from there, down about $3.50 to $4 off of, the weekly high. You know, all honesty, I mean, demand is still really good. Cash prices are good. Box beef price is strong. You know, we know that the consumer is still eating a lot of beef. It's grilling season. It's something to expect. But there's no question that the investor, if you will, is maybe just a little bit wary of pushing prices up here towards some of the highs that we've seen. It seems like they've gotten a little weak in the knees. You know, and certainly this cattle market has been one that's relied heavily on, you know, news flashes, if you will, and there's always a little bit of fear, I think, that, you know, something around the corner obviously could hurt this market. I'm still friendly, or at least supportive, cattle, but at the same time, as I've been for quite some time, I still want to be protecting ourselves as much as possible. I do think a lot of the people we talk to got profit on the table at these types of prices, and I don't want to let that get away from us.
3: And Matt, on the hog side, are we still in a similar situation that we've been to here recently?
4: Yeah, I mean, actually, hog's the only meat that's up here today. You know, the thing about hogs is that we just kind of were on a downward spiral from, around the middle of March, you know, up until, you know, really earlier in the month of June. And so what we've seen over the last 2 weeks is a nice little uptrend, you know, that we've been able to establish. Now, it's not like we're taking off on any wild rally.

0: and information. Matt, thanks so much for the time. Really appreciate it, and have a great weekend.
1: Oh, absolutely. Same to you, bud.
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3: Well, coming up next, we are going to wrap up our monthly conversation with Ag Secretary Mike Nagy. Of course, the state fair coming up in less than 2 months, and county fairs going strong right now. And we're also going to be talking about some of the America 250 activities that are going on with the birthday of the country coming up just a week from tomorrow. We'll have all that coming up with Secretary Nagy next on the Iowa Agribusiness Radio Network. Of course, you can find all our content online at iowaagnet.com, as well as signing up for our free e-newsletter. 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
4: America's 250th birthday deserves one heck of a country party. 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

0: great one there. Carly Pierce, Riley Green, Bluff Country, 103.5. Heinz, you know, Heinz Ketchup. They have a clever way to catch restaurants secretly refilling their bottles with cheaper ketchup. What did they do? They found the exact Pantone code of their ketchup and added it to the border of their label. Now, if the ketchup inside doesn't match the red on the label, customers know it's not actually Heinz. They call this system the label of truth. Wow, interesting, huh? Forecast coming up.
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9: Chance for scattered rain showers this afternoon. Otherwise, cloudy skies with a few peaks of sun. Daytime highs approaching 75. Southeasterly winds 5 to 10 miles per hour. Mainly clear skies. Tonight, lows dip down to about 55. High temperatures reach up to 79. Tomorrow, mainly sunny skies. I'm meteorologist Kara Foster on Bluff Country 103.5 KNEI. Right now, 70.

0: It's the Kendalls on KNEI 103.5 Bluff Country. I'm Kathy Ray. There's an ice cream social Sunday at the Canoe Ridge Lutheran Church from 11 to 1. 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
2: Fox News, I'm Angelo Bavaro. Federal prosecutors say they will retry the man accused of starting the 2025 Palisades fire in Los Angeles after a mistrial was declared. The jury said it cannot agree on a verdict.
3: If you buy into the prosecution case, the fire was intentionally set. They have cell phone data and video that puts Jonathan Rinderknecht at the ignition point of the fire. Now, how does that juror suddenly buy the defense version? If Rinderknecht was guilty, why would he call 911 16 times, then wait around for cops to question him?
2: Fox's William LaJeunesse. Iran on notice after launching drones at cargo ships in the Strait of Hormuz.
4: In a social media post, the president writes, obviously, this is a foolish violation of our ceasefire agreement.
2: That is Fox's Jared Halpern reporting. 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
12: Cloudy skies with a few peaks of sun this afternoon, with daytime highs approaching 75. Winds end at the southeast, 5 to 10 miles per hour. Mainly clear tonight, lows dip down to about 55. High temperatures reach up to 79. Tomorrow, mainly sunny. High of 84. Sunday, with a chance for storms. 84 Monday. I'm meteorologist Kara Foster on Bluff Country 103.5 KNEI. 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

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And we'll talk about potential problems with taking your dog to work. Today is Take Your Dog to Work Day. But what could possibly go wrong? We'll talk about that coming up.

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0: singing along with Ashley Cook and Baby Blues on Bluff Country 103.5. I'm Kathy Ray and for Josh Blake this afternoon. And we're talking about potential problems that you may have when you take your dog to work. Yes, it is. Take your pet to work week. Okay. And yes, take your dog to work today. That's for sure. Your dog to work today. That's what's going on. Well, problems that you have with taking your dog to work. He thinks every day is hump day. Constant assembly line shutdowns at your job in the hydrant factory. Let's see. It just adds one more to the list of those barking orders at you. Oh, my. Potential problems with taking your dog to work today. Spends all day chasing tail just like the slimy guys in sales. And at the end of the day, your future has a lot of common with the boss's left leg. Some problems you have with taking your dog to work.
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0: That's Casey Musgraves on KNEI 103.5. And looking at your forecast, sunshine this afternoon, tonight 55 for a low and clear. Tomorrow 80 with sunshine. Sunday looking for some sunshine, high of 85, and getting warm next week. Humidity creeping up with sunshine and high in the low 90s. Now coming up, Montgomery Gentry.
1: This is the closing market report for Friday on the Iowa Agribusiness Radio Network. I'm Riley Smith. On the phone right now with Bill Moore of Price Futures Group as we wrap up another day in the ag marketplace. Bill, what have we seen going on in the grain and livestock markets today to end off this week?
2: Well, the market's recovering a little bit from yesterday's key reversal. Yesterday, the corn market rallied almost a dime after making new lows for the move. That was significant. And today, it's lost a little bit because energy prices were lower, but still maintained most of yesterday's gain. Same thing with the bean market. Beans were up hard yesterday, almost 20 cents, just a little bit lower today. Market, I think, is trying to carve out a low. It's had a big break due to the very benign weather we've had. Also, the drop in energy prices, some $30 drop in the crude since the beginning of the Iran war. The war seems to be settling out now, hopefully. So those two things drove the corn down 70 cents, beans down I think about $1.30. And I think it created some good export demand with this break. Plus, the exports of corn have been good anyway.
1: 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We'll look at the numbers next.
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1: At the close, July corn down 2 even at 412 and 3 quarters. December new crop down 1 and a half at 441 and a half. July soybeans down 1 and a quarter at 1126 and a quarter. November new crop down 3 quarters of a cent at 1156 and a quarter. July soybean meal down $1.20 at 307 even. July soybean oil up 49 cents at 71.30. On the Merck, August live cattle down $1.40 at 245.82. August feeders down 3.45 at 369.85. July lean hogs up 22 cents at 92.92. That's been a check of the closing markets here on the Iowa Agribusiness Radio Network. I'm Riley Smith reporting.
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6: Cloudy skies with a few peaks of sun this afternoon, with daytime highs approaching 75. Winds out of the southeast, 5 to 10 miles per hour. Mainly clear tonight, lows dip down to about 55. High temperatures reach up to 79. Tomorrow, mainly sunny. High of 84. Sunday, with a chance for storms, 84. Monday. I'm meteorologist Kara Foster on Bluff Country 103.5 KNEI. Currently, it's 72 degrees.

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2: Fox News, I'm Angelo Bavaro. Federal prosecutors say they will retry the man accused of starting the 2025 Palisades fire in Los Angeles after a mistrial was declared. The jury said it cannot agree on a verdict.
3: If you buy into the prosecution case, the fire was intentionally set. They have cell phone data and video that puts Jonathan Rinderknecht at the ignition point of the fire. Now, how does that juror suddenly buy the defense version? If Rinderknecht was guilty, why would he call 911 16 times, then wait around for cops to question him?
2: Fox's William LaJeunesse. Iran on notice after launching drones at cargo ships in the Strait of Hormuz.
4: In a social media post, the president writes, obviously, this is a foolish violation of our ceasefire agreement.
2: That is Fox's Jared Halpern reporting. 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
14: Sunshine mixed with clouds at times. This afternoon, with daytime highs approaching 75. Winds out of the southeast, 5 to 10 miles per hour. Lows level off around 55 tonight. 79 tomorrow. Highs level off around 84 Sunday with a chance of thunderstorms. 91 partly cloudy Monday. I'm meteorologist Kara Foster on Bluff Country 103.5 KNEI. Currently 72.

Thompson Square, Bluff Country 103.5. Congratulations again to Ron for winning 103.50, the cash words, by knowing the mighty Howard County Fair, June 24th through the 28th. Yes, going on this weekend. Check it out. Have fun with the whole family.

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0: Stole a Lefty with Boston on KNEI 103.5 Bluff Country. Heat wave coming up. And in France, the government health officials are banning the sale of alcohol at outdoor events during the extreme weather. Booze bans in red alert zones are in place to help emergency services avoid being overloaded by cases of dehydration, heat stroke, drowning, and accidents. And with the World Cup going on this summer, and with matches being played in some warm weather cities, there has been some chatter about following the lead of the French and banning booze here in North America as well. What do you think of that? Heat wave beer ban.
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1: 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The Grandstands, Joe Nichols with special guest Haley Witters. 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
11: Sunshine mixed with clouds at times this afternoon, with daytime highs approaching 75. Winds out of the southeast, 5 to 10 miles per hour. Lows level off around 55 tonight, 79 tomorrow. Highs level off around 84 Sunday, with a chance of thunderstorms, 91 partly cloudy Monday. I'm meteorologist Kara Foster on Bluff Country 103.5 KNEI. Right now, 70.

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2: At the World Cup right now, France has a 3-1 halftime lead over Norway thanks to a hat-trick by Ousmane Dembele on Fox.
3: And Dembele will try to get on that left foot again. You know it. And there's the result. He's got a hat-trick. Ousmane Dembele, unerring.
2: Both teams have already clinched berths in the knockout round. France can win the group with a win or a tie. Norway would have to win the group with a victory. But again, it's France leading Norway 3-1 at halftime. Also at halftime, Senegal, a 1-0 lead against Iraq. The winner stays alive. The loser will be eliminated. Iraq having to play the rest of the match with 10 after a red card in the 13th minute for the denial of a goal-scoring opportunity. Baseball today, the New York Mets fired their manager, Carlos Mendoza.
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That's Shania Twain on Bluff Country 103.5 KNEI. Heat wave rolling in early next week and looking for sunshine tomorrow and a high near 80. I've seen

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2: Fox News, I'm Carmen Roberts. The death toll in Venezuela skyrockets to 920 from the twin earthquakes that devastated the region, more than 3,300 injured. In California, a judge declares a mistrial in the federal arson case of the man accused of setting the most expensive fire in U.S. history, the Palisades Fire.
3: Two of our producers in court say defendant Jonathan Rinderknecht wiped back tears.
2: Fox's William LaJeunesse says the judge made the ruling after the jury sent a note saying,
3: "We have people on both sides that are dead set, unwavering. We are at a standstill. We are unsure how to proceed."
2: Federal prosecutors plan to retry the case. And former Trump National Security Advisor John Bolton pleads guilty to illegally retaining classified information. America's listening to Fox News.
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11: Sunshine mixed with cloudy times this afternoon, with daytime highs approaching 75. Winds in at the southeast, 5 to 10 miles per hour. Lows level off around 55 tonight, 79 tomorrow. Highs level off around 84 Sunday, with a chance of thunderstorms. 91, partly cloudy Monday. I'm meteorologist Kara Foster on Bluff Country 103.5 KNEI. 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

0: 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Celebrate 50 years of Laura Ingalls Wilder Days in Burr Oak today through Sunday. Yeah, meet contestants in the Little Miss Laura and Young Almanzo competitions and enjoy special events celebrating the life and legacy of Laura Ingalls Wilder. Greet this year's special guest, Allison Argram, the actress who played Nellie Olson on the TV series Little House on the Prairie. You can find out all about the weekend's activities on their Facebook at Laura Ingalls Wilder Park and Museum Baroque or by logging on to lauraingallswilder.us.
1: The 15th annual Stump Dodger Bash is on in Gays Mills, Wisconsin, and this year's 4th of July weekend is stacked with two huge days of live music and summer energy. 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
1: It's Friday. I'm Zach Bennett, and this is the Pure American Country Radio Minute. On this date in 1987, Roseanne Cash released King's Record Shop. It wound up becoming one of the landmark country albums of the late 1980s. Produced by Roseanne's eventual husband, Rodney Crowell, the album had a rootsier, sharper edge than a lot of what was happening on country radio at the time, and it produced 4 number one country singles: The Way We Make a Broken Heart, If You Change Your Mind, Runaway Train, and Tennessee Flat Top Box. And that last one carried some extra family history. You may remember that Tennessee Flat Top Box was written and first recorded by Roseanne's father. You know who he was, Johnny Cash. 3 decades later, Roseanne took it back to the top of the country chart in her own voice. King's Record Shop proved she wasn't just carrying a famous name, she was building a legacy of her own. I'm Zach Bennett. That's today's Pure American Country Radio Minute.
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14: Sunshine mixed with clouds at times this afternoon, with daytime highs approaching 75. Winds in at the southeast, 5 to 10 miles per hour. Lows level off around 55 tonight, 79 tomorrow. Highs level off around 84 Sunday, with a chance of thunderstorms. 91, partly cloudy Monday. I'm meteorologist Kara Foster on Bluff Country 103.5 KNEI. Right now, 73.

0: Colin Ray on Bluff Country 103.5. And on this day back in 1498, the toothbrush was invented in China using boar bristles. And here's Jerry Seinfeld on Neil Armstrong's toothbrush from 1979.
1: I was at the Smithsonian Institute there. They have all the exhibits, you know. They have like the Apollo 11. They show you the spacesuit. They show you like the food that the astronauts ate, not the actual food, of course. That would be disgusting. They had Neil Armstrong's toothbrush, the guy who landed on the moon. They had his toothbrush there in a glass case. Now, I wouldn't make that up. It's too stupid to make up. Underneath the toothbrush, it said, on loan from Neil Armstrong. A toothbrush on loan. Neil, give him the brush.
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3: This is financial advisor Mike Alexander from Edward Jones, bringing the daily financial market report. U.S. equity markets were slightly lower on Friday, recovering from steeper losses at the open, led by strength in healthcare sector, which gained over 3% on the day. In contrast, technology and industrials lagged, with the technology sector ending the week down roughly 5%. Throughout the week, investors digested announcements from Apple and Microsoft regarding price increases on select hardware products amid rising memory costs. Feeling concerns that higher prices could dampen consumer demand outside of technology, market performance was more constructive, with the U.S. small and mid-cap stocks posting modest gains for the week. In fixed income markets, treasury yields edged lower, with the 10-year treasury yield ending the session near 4.37%. Commodity markets were also softer as crude oil settled around $69 a barrel. Today, the Dow Jones was down 45 points and closed at 51,876. The NASDAQ closed down 61 points at 25,298. And the S&P 500 was down 4 points and closed at 73.53. In the bond market, the Treasury yield is trading at 4.37%. In commodity markets, the price of crude oil was down $2.51 to close at $69.40 a barrel. And the spot price of gold was up $40.10. It closed at $4,087.70. In stocks of local interest, Apple was up $8.63 at $283.78. Bank of America was down 31 cents at $57.88. Deere & Company was down $17.52 at $16.13.24. Dollar General was up $1.95 at $119.51. Ford was up 2 cents at $14.13. Fastenal was up 18 cents at $47.10. Hormel Foods was up 49 cents at $26.51. Meta was up $7.38 at $5.50.25. Pfizer was up 62 cents at $24.29. AT&T was up 30 cents at $22.72. And Walmart was down 9 cents to close at $115.69. This has been today's financial market report, brought to you by Edward Jones, member SIPC. Serving individual investors with personal attention and financial advice at 1324 Rossville Road in Waukon. If you would like additional information, please contact us at 568-4836. Daily commentary is also located on our website at edwardjones.com.
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0: 50, examined the remains, and then elements were submitted for DNA analysis. Dr. Garvin completed a detailed dental examination. On June 11th of 2026, Dr. Garvin utilized the NAMIS, National Missing and Unidentified Person System database, to compare the dental x-rays against the reported missing persons. The x-rays matched those of Clifton Womack, who was reported missing from Ohio in 1985. DNA analysis and forensic genealogy further supported the identification, revealing a biological association with Clifton Womack's brother, Terry Womack. Deputy Tweeten later learned that Terry submitted his DNA to NAMIS approximately 5 years earlier, creating the critical connection that ultimately helped identify the remains. While Clifton Womack's identity has now been confirmed, questions surrounding his death remain. The official autopsy report lists the manner of death as undetermined, leaving us all with an incomplete picture of what the circumstances led to his passing. Clifton Todd Womack was last seen on April 5th of 1985 in Eastlake, Ohio, known to family and friends as Todd. He was a 28-year-old white male, 5'8 and 130 pounds, with a scar on his left forearm. At the time of his disappearance, he was living with his mother, Peggy Jo Womack. Before leaving home that day, Clifton told his mother, "I'm going out to look for a job," and was never seen again. Peggy Jo reported him missing to the Eastlake Police Department. As part of the investigation, she provided Clifton's dental records, which would prove critical nearly four decades later. Clifton was one of five children. His siblings, brothers Jay and Terry, and sisters Sherry and Amber, never gave up searching for him. On June 18th, Wenatchee County Sheriff Dan Marks, Deputy Cole Tweeten, Detective Chris Webker, and former Chief Deputy Floyd Ashbacker met virtually with Clifton's siblings. His family all agreed that Clifton was the smartest of all the siblings, and due to his natural intelligence, he never had to study in school. The siblings explained that Clifton did suffer from schizophrenia and depended on medications to manage it. Additionally, they stated that their family used to live in California prior to moving to Ohio, so the story that Clifton was trying to make his way back to California made sense. Clifton's mother passed away in the 1980s, but until her last breath, she never gave up hope that one day her son would be found. Deputy Cole Tweeten has been with the Wenatchee County Sheriff's Department since 2022. Though still early in his law enforcement career, one can't dismiss his resourcefulness, diligence, eagerness, and heart. Once Deputy Tweeten set his sights on the Womack case, there was no turning back. Quoting Wenatchee County Sheriff Dan Marks, quote, "I am grateful for the unwavering persistence of Deputy Cole Tweeten. He never lost sight of our ultimate mission and duty to humankind. This outcome was achieved only through tremendous coordination, dedication, and resolve." Deputy Tweeten stayed the course. His hard work and relentless determination paid off in the most meaningful way possible. Marks continued, "This breakthrough in this case represents not only the culmination of a 40-year mystery for the Wenatchee County Sheriff's Office, but for our entire community. We can all empathize with the reality that losing a child is every parent's and family members' worst nightmare. Grief is only compounding without ever knowing what happened to them, and proper closure seems forever out of reach. Every human life holds immeasurable value, and every person is dearly loved by someone. I'm grateful that we were able to bring the Womack family the closure they have sought and hoped for over these past decades. I am thankful for the diligent work performed by this office back in 1986, which gathered and preserved information and case facts that ultimately allowed us to complete this investigation all these years later." Unquote. With this information update, I'm Darren Swenson.
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10: Sunshine mixed with clouds at times this afternoon, with daytime highs approaching 75. Winds out of the southeast, 5 to 10 miles per hour. Lows level off around 55 tonight, 79 tomorrow. Highs level off around 84 Sunday with a chance of thunderstorms. 91, partly cloudy Monday. I'm meteorologist Kara Foster on Bluff Country 103.5 KNEI. Right now, 73.

0: Bluff Country 103.5 KNEI. This is interesting. For the first time, the International Olympic Committee is going to start paying athletes who participate in the games. The IOC announced that they will start with those who competed in the 2026 Milan Cortina Games in February, and Olympians will be eligible for a $10,000 grant as long as they have not violated any doping rules or IOC's ethics rules. About 14,000 athletes are expected to be eligible for the $140 million payout per Olympic cycle. Interesting, huh?
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This gal in concert over the summer at the Iowa State Fair. 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

0: Great song there with Brad Paisley in Alabama on Bluff Country 103.5. I'm Kathy Ray in for Josh Blake this afternoon. And don't forget, tomorrow it's a bake sale fundraiser to benefit Dolan Jones, 9 to 1 tomorrow at the First Presbyterian Church, Main Street in Waukon. Dolan, the son of Greg and Maura Jones, was diagnosed with Hodgkin's lymphoma in April and is undergoing chemo treatments for 6 months. He is a 2017 Waukon High School graduate and Eagle Scout with Boy Scout Troop 64 in Waukon. All the proceeds will go to help Dolan with his medical expenses. Check out the bake sale tomorrow to benefit Dolan Jones, 9 to 1 at the First Presbyterian Church on Main Street in Waukon. Forecast coming up.
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2: 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He is a 2017 Waukon High School graduate and an Eagle Scout with the Boy Scout Troop 64 in Waukon. Dolan and his wife Brianna live in Knoxville, Iowa. 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
9: Love country weather.
10: 55 tonight, under mainly clear skies, east winds around 5 miles per hour. Tomorrow, highs around 79. Slight chance of thunderstorms. Tomorrow night, lows around 63. Chance for storms, Sunday, highs level off around 84. 91, partly cloudy skies, Monday. I'm meteorologist Kara Foster on Bluff Country 103.5 KNEI. 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

0: 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It is Waverly Shell Rock at South Wind, 7 o'clock with Randy Iverson. Coming up is Chris Young.
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9: I'm Carmen Roberts. Sources tell Fox News the U.S. military is carrying out airstrikes on Iranian targets following Tehran's drone attack on a cargo ship in the Strait of Hormuz.
12: This is in response for what the president has said was a breach of the Memorandum of Understanding and a breach of the ceasefire. Now we have a statement from CENTCOM saying that the targets were drone and missile storage sites as well as radar installations.
9: Fox's Jennifer Griffin in Washington. The unbelievable earthquake tragedy worsens in Venezuela as the death toll soars to 920 and the number missing more than doubles to 51,000.
13: Hundreds of structures have been destroyed, leaving survivors homeless. U.S. military search and rescue teams reportedly are now on the ground to assist.
9: Fox's Evan Brown in Miami. 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
24: 55 tonight under mainly clear skies, east winds around 5 miles per hour.
0: Tomorrow, highs around 79. Slight chance of thunderstorms. Tomorrow night, lows around 63. Chance for storms. Sunday, highs level off around 84. 91, partly cloudy skies. Monday. I'm meteorologist Kara Foster on Bluff Country 103.5 KNEI. Currently, 73.

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1: It was Drake, rapper, hip-hop artist, having fans going cray-cray in the club, surprising everyone, playing All My Exes Live in Texas from the King, George Strait. Totally going viral. Pretty cool.
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1: Imagine, like, Dr. Bob Rutella, the golf mental coach. Imagine having, like, a visualization that you're going to win the lottery big time, 100 G's, and then that happens. Who that happened to? Unaware.

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1: Shout out to Eric Cargile. Eric spelled E-R-I-K. He was visualizing winning $100,000 in the lottery. Got a $3 quick pick. And he won. Pretty cool. He's going to be using it to donate and pay for his kids' college.
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12: 55 tonight under mainly clear skies, east winds around 5 miles per hour. Tomorrow, highs around 79. Slight chance of thunderstorms. Tomorrow night, lows around 63. Chance for storms. Sunday, highs level off around 84. 91, partly cloudy skies. Monday. I'm meteorologist Kara Foster on Bluff Country 103.5 KNEI. Currently, 73.

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6: Country weather. 55 tonight under mainly clear skies, east winds around 5 miles per hour. Tomorrow, highs around 79. Slight chance of thunderstorms. Tomorrow night, lows around 63. Chance for storms, Sunday, highs level off around 84. 91, partly cloudy skies, Monday. I'm meteorologist Kara Foster on Bluff Country 103.5 KNEI. Currently, 73.